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0: I'm Alison Leonard. Fire crews are battling a large blaze at a cinema in the Auckland suburb of Botany Downs. A worker at Botany Town Centre says flames are shooting out of the Hoyts movie theatre. She says about 100 people are standing outside the mall and officials are telling people move away. The worker says it's a shocking sight. Fire and Emergency has classified the fire as a third alarm, which means fire appliances from around the Auckland region are being called in to help. A woman in the Hamilton suburb of Mairoa feared for her own safety during a knife attack on Churchill Avenue. Four people were taken to hospital with suspected knife wounds last night. One is in a critical condition while another has serious injuries. Rhiannon Connor heard screaming and worried there was a killer on the loose. A 23-year-old man has been arrested and police are not looking for anyone else in relation to the attacks. Hawaii is bracing for Hurricane Lala, which is churning off its coast. The Category 1 storm is packing winds of 120 kilometres an hour and in a worst-case scenario could dump up to two-thirds of a metre of rain. A hurricane warning is in effect for Big Island, while some other areas are under tropical storm warnings. Officials have told residents to prepare for life-threatening conditions, including floods and mudslides. Authorities in eastern Indonesia are assessing widespread damage following yesterday's powerful 7.7 quake off the island of Flores. At least 47 people are known to have been killed, but rescue teams have yet to reach the area closest to the quake's epicentre due to downed communications and landslides. Here's the BBC's Jonathan Head.
1: The powerful tremors shook great chunks of concrete off the ferry terminal at the port in the largest town on Flores, sending passengers running in terror and tipping some waiting to board a ship into the sea. Communities across this large mountainous island were shaken out of their beds. People moved quickly to mount motorbikes and ride to higher ground. They remember the tsunami after a previous earthquake that killed more than 2,000 people. This time, the sea stayed calm, but the damage is still extensive.
0: Police in Morocco have prevented hundreds of people attempting a second mass break into Spain's North African territory of Ceuta. It comes 2 weeks after tens of thousands of young migrants illegally entered the enclave. Authorities arrested 100 people, mostly from sub-Saharan Africa, attempting to cross the border. A woman who became a symbol of hope after last week's devastating earthquake in Colombia has died of her injuries. She was pulled out of the rubble in the badly hit city of Pereira 37 hours after the quake struck. The death toll from the quake stands at almost 300, with a similar number still missing. A funding boost will enable a Taranaki conservation group to extend work to protect the region's recovering Kokako population. The East Taranaki Environment Collective has received more than $600,000 from the Department of Conservation. It will be used for predator control, habitat restoration and monitoring across more than 46,000 hectares of native forest and ecosystems in northeastern Taranaki. And Te Kahui o Taranaki will receive more than $430,000 to map, monitor and restore critically endangered coastal turf ecosystems within the Taranaki Iwirui. Less than a quarter of schools are using the Education Ministry's $34 million online system for sharing information about their students. The ministry says 551 schools use the cloud-based Te Reto, but a further 503 are ready to be connected. It lets schools and the ministry share learners' records, including NCEA achievement and health, language and support details. The ministry has been signing schools up to Te Reto since 2023, 2 years after it was paused because of security weaknesses in schools' data management. It says the four main student data management systems that school use have now all passed security checks. Weekend super clinics at Taranaki Base Hospital are being credited with halving wait times for both orthopaedic ear and ear, nose and throat patients from 18 to 9 months. Since January, clinicians have completed more than 500 orthopaedic and more than 1,500 ear, nose and throat first specialist assessments during the series of so-called super clinics on Fridays, Saturdays and Sundays. Met Service says a wintry blast that's brought snow and frosty conditions to the South Island will make its way up the country today. Meteorologist Braden White says rain is likely for the central and upper North Island, including Auckland.
2: There's also the risk of snow to some of those more central plateau areas like the Desert Road, as well as the Napier-Taupo Road, could see some snow sort of starting later this evening and into Monday morning.
0: Braden White says snow has fallen to as low as 500 metres in parts of Canterbury. In sport, the All Blacks are 3 wins from 3 on their South African tour after this morning's rampaging 50-19 win over the Bulls in Pretoria. New Zealand ran in 8 tries in what was expected to be their toughest outing ahead of the upcoming test series against the Springboks. The All Blacks led 24-0 at halftime, and loose forward Anton Segner told Sky Sport the Bulls appeared stronger in the second half.
3: Especially there in that second half, they came out firing and really put us under the pump, where we had to get together as a group and get back on the scoring board. So it was definitely tough. Physicality-wise, it didn't disappoint. There's some big boys there. They only came one way, which is straight down the middle.
0: Wings Josh Morby and Leroy Carter and hooker Cody Taylor scored try doubles. Silver Ferns star netballer Grayson Weke is switching to a new club in Australia's Suncorp netball competition next season. Weke will leave the New South Wales Swifts, with the club announcing the end of her contract. She's been linked to the new Sydney Sirens side. And that's the news.
4: Blair's a mate, friends with everyone, and always the life of the party. Last night wasn't any different, and he ended up crashing on your couch. He's up now, looking a little dodgy and heading towards his car. Do you chuck an empty beer can at him and tell him to shut the damn door? Ignore him. Put your pillow over your head and go back to sleep. Or tell him he's too hungover to drive and he should stay for the morning. You'll even cook him some brekkie. What would a mate do? If you stop a drink driver, you're a bloody legend.
5: And a very good afternoon to you all out there in country music land on this lovely day here in the deep south. Sun streaming down, looking pretty good. Temperature outside the studio is 9.1 degrees. What's going on? Let's have a look, see, for Norton to Connemara and Blitcher, scattered showers with possible thunderstorms this afternoon and evening, becoming fine tomorrow morning. Waikato to Taramanui and Taupo, scattered showers clearing overnight and becoming fine. Gisborne to the Wairarapa, also for Wellington and Taipi. Periods of rain, sometimes heavy, easing to showers in Wellington and Wairarapa this afternoon. Snow may affect higher roads until early tomorrow morning. Taranaki to Kapiti, occasional rain clearing this evening. Mainly fine tomorrow, but isolated afternoon showers. Bulla to Fiordland, also for Nelson. A few showers about Bulla and Nelson clearing this afternoon, otherwise mainly fine, apart from showers about southern Fiordland. Marlborough for Canterbury, showers with snow at about 400 metres, easing this afternoon. Tomorrow morning and evening, showers. And look like Otago South and fine spells and isolated showers about the coast, especially fishy tomorrow. And Chatham Islands is occasional showers. So Auckland today has got 15, tomorrow got 12, and fine tomorrow. Into Wellington today it's 8, and tomorrow's 9, partly cloudy. And Wanaka, today's high is 8, and fine, 9 tomorrow, and partly cloudy. And Queenstown 7 today, fine, and 9 tomorrow, partly cloudy with showers. So to Christchurch, your temperature at the moment 6, high of 9, minus 1 tonight, a 22k southwest, a gust in 35, partly cloudy with a few showers, snow to 500 metres. And tomorrow it'll be frosty and fine and 11 degrees. To Oamaru, today's high there, 10 with a low of 0, 8.4. Currently 11k southerly gust in 22. Cloudy periods, the odd shower, clearing to fine. And southwesty dying out this evening. Frosty and fine tomorrow, with maybe a shower or two in the afternoon. And to Alexandra, today's high is 9 with a minus 3 overnight, 5.6 currently, a 4k northerly gusting 9, mainly fine, with light winds, frosty and partly cloudy with a few showers coming tomorrow night, 9 degrees tomorrow. Dunedin, today's high is 9, 8.3 currently, 3 overnight, a 7k westerly gusting 17, cloudy periods, the odd shower, clearing to fine, and partly cloudy with showers tomorrow, 12 degrees tomorrow. Into Gore, at the moment, 7.2, 9 the high with a low of 0, nor'wester at 17, gusting 22. Fine, then cloud increasing late evening with light winds. Tomorrow, partly cloudy with showers and 10 degrees. And from Invercargill, currently on 6.9. 10 is the high with one overnight at 15k northerly, gusting 19, cloudy periods, chance of a shower, light winds. So I don't know when the shower's going to come in. Anyway, tomorrow looks to be partly cloudy with showers and 12 degrees, and sunset is at 5.57. So where's the hottest place to be? In Kawerau, 17 degrees, Methven at 2.6, the coldest, Castle Point at 70k is the windiest, and Mahia at 4.4 millimetres is the wettest. So that's the latest in the news and weather we have here at Country Radio. It's now getting on 13 after midday. Coming up shortly, we've got the gospel. Take us through to 2 o'clock, hits of yesteryear then, and 5 o'clock, it'll be good songs, of course. So we'll check all of that in a moment or two.
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5: 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And the Museum and Art Space in Kelvin Street is open until 3 o'clock today. Of course, the home show is down at the ILT Stadium. That is until about 4 o'clock this afternoon. It's a great day to go down there. Tomorrow, you want some live music, go out to the Traveller's Rest Tavern in Drummond from 2 o'clock in the afternoon till 8 o'clock at night. You've got Western District Country and Variety Music Club playing their music with local artists, of course, and plus visitors, most welcome. Take along a chord chart and get up and have a sing-song. There's good meals out there, and there's meat raffles for all, of course. So that's tomorrow from 2 o'clock. Are you experiencing any hard times, like any violence in your family that's happening currently? There's a helpline to ring, 0800 456 450. Do not hesitate. Do not put up with any crap from anybody. If you're looking for Rawley's products, or maybe an e-bike to go for a strop-on, maybe a bush bike, well, Graham at 541 Tay Street has some second-hand bikes there and some new e-bikes there that you might be interested in going for a ride on. Just make an offer. 217 6070 541 Tay Street. We will catch up with Graham. And any empty egg cartons, well, Graham Robertson really, really appreciate getting those. At 45 Bomber Street, he has fresh eggs from the farm each day. He sells them at $7 a dozen. And he needs the cartons, so any egg cartons, take them down to Graham, 45 Beaumont Street. And your Grocery Limited is open until 6 p.m. today at 222 Yarra Street. That was Ted Atkins there. The world is waiting for the sunrise. Right, coming up very shortly is the gospel. It'll take us through to 2 o'clock, of course. And at 2 o'clock, we have hits of yesteryear again. At 5 o'clock,
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I'll live in memory garden, dear, with happy days we've known. In spring I'll wait for roses red, when fades the lilac blue. In early fall, when bright leaves fall, I'll catch a glimpse of you. Should you go first and I remain, for battles to be fought, each thing you've touched along the way will be a hallowed spot. I'll hear your voice, I'll see your smile, though blindly I may grope. The memory of your helping hand will buoy me on with hope. Should you go first and I remain to finish with the scroll, no lengthy shadows shall creep in to make this life seem droll. We've known so much of happiness, we've had our cup of joy, and memory is the gift of God that death cannot destroy. Should you go first and I remain, one thing I'd have you do, walk slowly down that long, long path, for soon I'll follow you. I want to know each step you take, that I may walk the same, for someday down that long, long road,

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1: As most of you probably already know, I came from the deep south. I'm sure you can't tell by my talking, but I was born in the state of Mississippi, raised in Mississippi and Alabama. And when I was growing up, we didn't have an awful lot to do except a lot of farm chores. And Harold Reed, you know, he's the goofy bass singer with the Statler Brothers. He once told me that if Johnny Cash, Charlie Pride, and myself had picked as much cotton as we said we had, there'd be no more left to pick. But I think I picked my share. And we did an awful lot of singing. And the kind of singing we did sounded like this.

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I've been up and I've been down. But on my way, thanks to Jesus, I've won a crown. The summer is past, the winter is ending, and everything's fine. And if I leave before spring, at my home in glory, I'll smell the flowers time after time.

house. 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Yes, if Jesus came to your house to spend a day or two, if he came unexpected, just dropped in on you, oh, I know you'd give your nicest room to such an honored guest, and all the food you'd serve to him would be the very best. And you would keep assuring him you're glad to have him there, that serving him in your home is joy beyond compare. But when you saw him coming, would you meet him at the door with arms outstretched in welcome to your heavenly visitor? Or would you have to change your clothes before you let him in? Or hide some magazines and put the Bible where they'd been? Would you turn the radio off and hope he hadn't heard? And wish you hadn't uttered that last loud, hasty word? And would you hide your worldly music and put some hymn books out? Could you let Jesus

walk right in, or would you rush about? And I wonder, if the Savior spent a day or two with you, would you go right on doing the things you always do? Would you go right on saying the things you always say? Would life for you continue as it does from day to day? And would your family conversation keep up its usual pace? And would you find it hard each meal to say a table grace? Would you sing the songs you always sing and read the books you read? And let him know the things on which your mind and spirit feed? And would you take Jesus with you everywhere you'd plan to go? Or maybe, would you change your plans for just a day or so? Would you be glad to have him meet your very closest friends? Or hope that they would stay away until his visit ends? And would you be glad to have him stay forever on and on? Or would you sigh with great relief when he at last was gone? Oh, it might be interesting to know the things that you would do if Jesus came in person to spend some time with you.

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laying a strip. And then we spied a sign that says eat gas now. We decided to whip in, pick up some chow at the Old Home Filler Up and Keep On a Truckin' Cafe. Looking for Mavis. Now we've been every place between here and South Sioux, and we've seen us a truck stop waitress or two, but this gal's built like a burlap bag full of bobcats. She's got it together. While she filled my tank, I said, thank you, honey. Name was Mavis, I gave her the money. Old Sloan just sat there watching and wagging and wishing. I says, you wait in the truck, boy. Then I went inside. She says, what'll it be? I says, a cup of your best and a number three. She came back with an order to go and a quart of hot C and a bone for Sloan. I said, much obliged. Old Sloan give a bark. I left her a buck and he left his heart at the Old Home Filler Up and Keep On a Truckin' Cap.

Well, Saturday night, and we was trucking along. Yeah, me and old Sloan was getting it on. I said, Sloan, I've been thinking on a getting up a courage, and tonight's the night. Well, I popped the clutch, gave Tranny a spin, took the BB Town Ram, and slid on in to the old home filler up and keep on a trip.

Well, I got me stool, took a load off my shoes, made Mavis an offer that she couldn't refuse. She says, how'd you like to go for a ride with me and old Sloan? I just had my truck washed. She allowed us that sounded like a whole lot of fun, but we was going to have to wait until the dishes was done. And was it all right with me if she brought along her mother as a chaperone? I said, why not? Well, we geared that tranny into super low, and the four of us went to see a picture show. Yeah, I took him to the drive-in theater over by Pisgah to see True Grit. Saw the late, late show, old Sloan hit the sack, and then along about 2 o'clock, I hauled him on back to the old home, fill her up, and keep on the trucking.

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baby. Some say that it had died. 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They say good conquers evil, but here evil won the prize.

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to the bluff. There's shepherding and shearing sheep, splitting posts and rails. There's threshing by the bushels, boys, by bullock and by flails. With steady hearts and blistered hands, from day to day we toil. 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
1: Tonight for sure I'll lay this ghost. E'en now my gallant squire hastens hencewards to assist me. But... What are these blackened twigs approaching?
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truthful man from the land of the palm trees. 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My poems are soft green. My poems are also flaming crimson. My poems are like a wounded fawn seeking refuge in the forest. The last verse says, Con los pobres de la tierra. With the poor people of this earth, I want to share my fate. The streams of the mountains please me.

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2: And welcome, everybody, to the beautiful and historic Scottish Rite Concert Hall here in our hometown of Lexington, Kentucky. 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It's folk and blues, bluegrass, country, Celtic, all kinds of this real, organic, from the heart music, and artists come from everywhere to be on our show. We say it every week. You don't have to be famous to be on Wood Songs. You just have to be very, very good. And that is the case of both of the artists being featured on tonight's broadcast. Both of them are wonderful award-winning artists from Australia. They're here in the United States, and they're going to introduce themselves to you shortly. First up is a wonderful award-winning artist, and she's has become making big waves and a name for herself in the world of bluegrass. She's absolutely wonderful. She's got a great album called Shades of Blue. This is a tune called Good Morning, Moon. Please welcome Christy Cox to the Wood Songs Old Time Radio.

0: Great song, great album. Shades of Blue is the name of the record. Good Morning Moon is the song. Christy Cox, it's nice to have you here. Thank you so much.
1: It's great to be back.
0: You've got a wonderful trio behind you. Jason Bailey doing a wonderful job on that mandolin. Jason Griffith on the acoustic guitar. And Ellie Hawkinson. Did I get that right? Hawkinson. Close enough. Beautiful job, background vocals and fiddle. So you, I'm going to brag on you a little bit. In America, we have Rhonda Vincent. Mm-hmm. The New York Times christened her the Queen of Bluegrass. And in Australia, they have christened you the Queen of Bluegrass. So that's that's kind of neat, right?
1: Honestly, I think Karen Lynn holds that. If it was up to me, I'd give that title to Karen Lynn.
0: Give it to Karen. Mm-hmm. But you've won several awards. You've 7 Golden Guitar Country Music Awards in Australia. You were named Australian Country Music Independent Artist of the Year, and all that success. You decided to, and now Australia is like what, the 12th of the size of the United States, right? So it's a relatively small population-wise,
1: yeah.
0: Right, it's a huge landmass.
1: Mm-hmm.
0: But you decided to come to America. You kind of made a home in Nashville. Well, Australia is still your home, but you're living in Nashville, making your way in the American bluegrass world. How's that going?
1: You know, I've been here 15 years now, and I still feel like a tiny little guppy fish in a huge ocean. So, I mean, I can't complain. I'm getting incredible support from the American industry, and you know, I moved here because playing bluegrass in Australia, we've only got 2 festivals a year, so it's kind of hard to make a living. I'm not sure it's any easier to make a living playing bluegrass here, but I'm certainly trying. So.
0: Well, you know, you're reaching out, you're working hard to meet the audience, which
1: yes.
0: which is important. 12-year-old little girl, your grandfather was a big influence on the kind of music that you loved, right?
1: Yes.
0: So what was he listening to that attracted you as a little girl?
1: He used to listen to the Grand Ole Opry every Sunday.
0: In Australia?
1: Mm-hmm. Mm-hmm. Yeah, it used to come across the radio, and we'd listen to it on a Sunday morning, and it was like going to church for us, you know. We'd, all right, guys, let's have our pancakes for breakfast and listen to the Opry.
0: That was gather our around the radio Sunday. While you're having mm-hmm. morning breakfast. And yeah. Who were the artists that you were listening to that were just impacting you and making you say, I think I want to do this too?
1: Emmylou Harris.
0: Mm. Mm-hmm.
1: That she is... To me, that's the pinnacle for me. So
0: when you were little, you started to learn to play the guitar.
1: Mm-hmm.
0: Then you go to high school and you say, I don't want to play the guitar anymore. I'm going to learn the bass.
1: Yes.
0: How did that...
1: Well, technically, I didn't really want to learn the bass. It's just my music teacher told me he was going to fail me at music if I didn't learn how to read the fly dots. You know those dots on the mm-hmm. page? That's that sheet music stuff.
0: And how much of that training has helped you play bluegrass?
1: Honestly, playing bass in high school really taught me to keep in time, I think. It gave me better timing. I played it for 4 years in high school, and then the second I graduated and he didn't fail me in music, I stopped.
0: Escape the bass, right?
1: Yes.
0: Well, you have this new album out on Billy Blue Records, right?
1: Mm-hmm.
0: And it's called Let It Burn, and I want to be able to brag on you that in 2025, this album was the Bluegrass Recording of the Year. So that must feel good, right? And how are the American bluegrass audiences that are used to Del McCurry and all this other, you know, Rhonda Vincent, and then you come along with this delightful Australian accent, but playing that music. How's the audience reactions to what you're trying to do?
1: I think if I had a dollar for everyone, every time someone said to me, you don't have an accent with you when you sing, I would be a very rich woman right now. No, honestly, it's... Everyone's been really supportive, and I'm getting wonderful support on Bluegrass Radio. And you know, we love traveling around and playing music for folks, and it's what we love. So.
0: Well, let's listen to what you love. This is the album that we're talking about. It's called Let It Burn. This is a beautiful song, my favorite song on your album, by the way. It's called Front Porch of Paradise. Why not? It's Christy Cox on the Wood Songs, old time radio.

Christy Cox, all the way from Australia. Her album, Let It Burn. If you want to know more information about Christy Cox, making her music part of your home music collection, I know you do. All you got to do is just go to the Wood Songs website, click on the archive page. This is show number 1,172, and you can make Let It Burn and all her other albums part of your own home music collection, as well as our next artist, who is also from Australia. She is a very dynamic lyricist. Her words are really what have made her impactful, and you're going to find that out as the show goes on. She's got a song that she's going to introduce to everybody. It's called Hubby in a Honky Tonk. It is Katrina Burgoyne on the Wood Songs.

0: Katrina Burgoyne all the way from Australia, and Ellie Hawkinson doing a double duty there on the fiddle. Great job. Katrina, it's nice to have you here. Thanks for being part of Woodsongs.
1: Thanks for having me.
0: You are an interesting lyricist. You have interesting ideas that you put words to music, and that's really made you quite popular. Meeting your hubby in a honky-tonk, that's sort of a country music replacement for Tinder, I would think. So it's like you're really attracting a very lyric-minded audience with your music. And that must feel good, because it's almost as hard to write the lyrics as it is the music that goes with it, right?
1: Yeah, you know, I've always been obsessed with songwriting. I was writing songs before I could sing or play guitar, and I remember being a kid in a toddler in a car seat, telling my father, "We're going to run out of songs one day. We only have a certain amount of keys on a piano." And as I've grown and I've learned what I do best, I love making people smile. So I love to write what I call quirky country or spicy country. I have two lanes.
0: We're going to get to the spicy one in the second half hour, so put your seatbelts on. But now, I was talking about your family and what you were saying to your dad. There was a trip out into the outback, if I recall. And you describe the outback to folks that may not know what that is.
1: The outback of Australia is central Australia, and there's not many people that live there. It's red dirt and some weeds. But when I was a young girl, in 1998, my mother took us on an adventure of a lifetime. We spent a month. Most people go to Disneyland on vacation. My mother took us to the outback to camp on the side of the road. And I would wake up in the morning, we'd step outside our tent, and you'd see dingo footprints or crocodile footprints. Wherever we were at the time, we had visitors, snakes. I saw it all, and in those remote areas, there was only country music playing on the radio.
0: Wasn't it a CD? Somebody had a CD of Shania Twain?
1: Absolutely. It was the first time I heard Come On Over by Shania Twain. Mm. And up until that point, I just couldn't find my favorite kind of musicians until I found Shania Twain. I was like, oh my goodness. So I went home to learn the guitar so I could sing and play Shania Twain songs around the campfire.
0: And it was like you were like 14 years old. You started playing in the clubs, and I don't want to say
1: bars,
0: it was a bad thing, but the places where they had music, you were just 14 years old starting right there.
1: Yeah, my mom would drive me to gigs, and I would get home at 3 a.m., and I would show up to school about 10 a.m. the next day. We used to do a regular Wednesday. My guitar teacher, who was my mom's age, would have me sing in the band. I was so blessed to have that opportunity.
0: Well, that must be an interesting way for a young girl to become experienced playing, performing in front of people. Now, in your family, both of your grandfathers were musical, so this is something that was definitely in your family, but they were more like jazz and classical, right?
1: Yeah, my grandfather on my dad's side played jazz classical, but my grandfather that I call Poppy, he would be so amazed to be here tonight and see what you guys do. He loved Hank Williams and a lot of the oldies, and I learned a lot of, like, Charlie Pride, Hank Williams, Patsy Cline. I learned all that from my pop.
0: So that influence plus hearing Shania Twain when you were in the outback, that kind of like ignited you. And you started performing. You started learning the guitar, I guess, right away, right?
1: Yeah.
0: Your songwriting, when did that start becoming a very powerful part of you?
1: Well, it was more, I was a songwriter before I was a singer or a guitarist. And I'm dyslexic. I couldn't read until I was about 11.
0: I read that 10 out of 4 people have that problem.
1: Oh, wow. So I would write songs all my life. but I couldn't remember it. So I would just, by the time I was about 11 and I could actually write a sentence, I started putting pen to paper and started writing songs. And actually, the first time I picked up the guitar, I say I went to learn Shania Twain, but I actually learned 2 chords from a Shania Twain song, and I said, I'm going to write a song. I didn't even finish learning the Shania Twain song.
0: It doesn't take a lot of chords to write a song, does it? It just has a good idea, right?
1: Well, I mean, it wasn't a great song.
0: Wow.
1: It had 2 chords.
0: Artists should never, Achy Breaky Heart.
1: That's true.
0: You know?
1: Yeah, it 16, definitely was not that.
0: 16 million records later, yeah. Right? 2 chords, right? So you've got an EP called The Next Big Thing. which I'm sure is all about you because you're working so hard. This is a tune called 25 Cents in the Ashtray. It is Katrina Burgoyne from Australia on the Wood Songs, Old Time Radio Hour.

0: 25 cents in the ashtray. It is Katrina Burgoyne, all the way from Australia, four-time Australian Golden Guitar nominee. We've also got another award winner, Christy Cox, also from Australia. We're going to get back to both of these artists, plus this week's amazing Woodsongs Kid. We will be back right after this.
1: 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We'll be back after the break with Christy Cox, Katrina Burgoyne, and our amazing Woodsongs kid on the Woodsongs Old Time Radio Hour.

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1: Yeah, you got to have friends from Australia. Tommy Emmanuel, probably one of the most entertaining guitarists in the world, and we're so grateful everybody could join us here at the Scottish Rite Concert Hall here in our hometown of Lexington, Kentucky, the crossroads of America's folk and bluegrass music, the gateway city to the beautiful Appalachian Mountains where so much of this art and music does come from. And it's time now for this week's Woodsongs Kids. So let's say hi to 16-year-old Colin McPeak. How you doing, Colin?
2: Doing good.
1: So you're here with your guitar, and 16 years old, you write your own songs.
2: Correct.
1: So when did you start writing? Same thing I asked Christy and Katrine. I'm going to ask you too. When did the writing bug start?
2: Probably when I was about 14. As soon as I started getting into guitar, that's when I just started trying my own.
1: That's like a whole 2 years ago.
2: Yeah.
1: So and here you are just 24 months later. You're on a national broadcast playing your own guitar on a song that you wrote, right? Do you write a lot? Is it something that happens a lot, or does it take work and time and thought?
2: For me, it really takes like a lot of thought, but I try every now and then, you know.
1: Okay, so you're about to sing a song. Now, you come from the mountains of eastern Kentucky.
2: Sure,
1: right?
2: Do.
1: You're a Kentucky boy, so very proud of that. And you're here on a broadcast with two amazing artists from Australia, right? And you're going to sing a song that you wrote, and it's called Diamond Ring in the Drawer. You're 16. So where does this song come from?
2: I don't know. I was just thinking, you know, about just this revenge song.
1: Revenge,
2: you
1: know, yeah. 16. You're going to be dangerous when you're 17. Boy, So it's like broken heart. I mean, is it?
2: Well, it's about, you know, you're getting your heart broke and you're coming back with revenge to that person that broke your heart.
1: Oh, my gosh. Well, I'm sure you're a pleasant ex of whatever you are. Diamond Ring in the Drawer is the name of the song. He's 16 years old. Colin McPeak, this week's Woodsongs Kid.

Diamond Ring in the Drawer, the ultimate breakup song from a 16-year-old. Just come back when you're 27 and divorced. I want to hear what those songs. I want to hear what those songs are like. He's 16 years old. This week's Woodsongs kid, Colin McPeak, all the way from the mountains of Appalachia. We're very proud of our Woodsongs kids. If you've got a youngster you think belongs on our show, if you're the parent or the guardian, we want you to contact us. You go to the Woodsongs website, click on the kids page, and we would love to review every single submission that comes in. We do love our Woodsongs kids, and a big congratulations for Colin. Great song. Well run. Well written. We're on the air all over the world, and we have artists from Australia on tonight's broadcast, and we're on the air at Magic FM in Perth, Australia, Art Sound FM in Canberra, Australia, Apple FM in Victoria as well, and we're very proud of our Australian artists that are on our broadcast tonight. She's got a brand new song she's going to treat the Woodsongs audience to. It's called Hurricane. It is Christy Cox on the Woodsongs, Old Time Radio Hour.

0: Brand new song, a treat for the Wood Songs audience. It's called Hurricane. Christy Cox, and let's give some props to Jason Bailey on the mandolin, Tyler Griffith doing the acoustic guitar, and Ellie Hawkinson, beautiful job on the fiddle. Christy Cox is with us all the way from Australia, now home-based in America, and I'm a little bit bragging about you again here. You are a 7-time Golden Guitar Country Music Award winner on Australia. You were named Australian Country Music Independent Artist of the Year, and you're the first Australian artist to debut number one on the Billboard Bluegrass chart. So, and yet the music business has really changed a lot in recent years, hasn't it?
1: I
0: mean, things like there's no more record store chains left in the United States, and CD sales, you know, it's who has a CD player anymore, right? Mm-hmm. So what is the process for any artist, not just yourself, but any artist right now?
1: I think it's social media. Kat does a much better job of that than I do. I personally can't stand it, but I think we're meant to make content.
0: So when you say make it, now do people react when you do social media content, you know, videos, TikTok, this and all, does it result in a purchase that helps put gas in the car so you can get from point A to point B?
1: I am yet to see that, but I think some people see it. Ask me in 10 years.
0: Well, but it's, you know, here you are an established artist. You're established in the bluegrass world, mm-hmm. and you know, imagine the younger kids coming up trying to get a foothold on something that resembles a market. That must be very hard for them. What would you tell them?
1: Well,
0: what advice would you give them?
1: Honestly, they need to come and play Wood Songs. And for me personally, most of my fans have come from radio, from Sirius XM and places like that. Like, traditional radio still is probably where people know me the most from. And when people come to my shows, I never ever have anybody say, I really love that TikTok reel that you did. They say, you know, I heard your new song on the radio this week. So I really do think radio is what's still driving artists to break through.
0: It's still the most powerful gateway between an artist, a song, and the audience,
1: correct,
0: isn't it? That plus performing live.
1: Yes.
0: So you must do a lot of the bluegrass and folk festivals, right?
1: Yeah, we do a fair bit. We do a lot of listening rooms. Listening rooms are probably my favorite venues to play.
0: The more intimate, mm-hmm. the more intimate stuff,
1: yeah.
0: and you're right there in front of the audience, right? Mm-hmm. Yeah, that is nice. You have an album called Let It Burn. It's a beautiful production. You mm-hmm. actually have a record label behind it.
1: I do.
0: You're one of the few artists with a record label behind it.
1: Yes, I'm very blessed. My producer Jerry Sally, who I've worked with now for 20 years, we're actually in the studio. I'm recording my next album, which is what Hurricane's going to be on. We're finishing it next week, actually, but he started a label, and I'd been working with him for 20 years, and he signed me.
0: Isn't that nice? Well, let's go ahead and listen to it. Let It Burn is on Billy Blue Records. It's called, the song's called Some Things Don't Go Together. It is Christy Cox on the Wood Songs, old-time radio.

like a screen door on a submarine. Some Things Don't Go Together from her album Let It Burn. If you want to know more about the music of Christy Cox, you go to the Wood Songs website, click on the archive page. This is show number 1172. You find out about Christy Cox as well as our next artist, who's also from Australia, also an amazing guitar player, also a wonderful lyric writer. This is a tune called Wife Trial. Check it out. It's Katrina Burgoyne on the Wood Songs.

0: today.
1: Between we're listening to Katrina Burgoyne, between you and the song from our Wood Songs Kid, this is a very spicy show. And you were saying that a lot of your music has a spicy category to it. And we're about to get into a song that is a very Tabasco sauce.
2: Yes.
1: Spice. Okay. But your adventurous nature, I think, is reflected in a lot of the things that you've tried to do with your career. And you're probably the only artist on Wood Songs that was a contestant on The Bachelor. So
2: but this You've done your research.
1: This is this is the Australian version of The Bachelor, right?
2: Yes.
1: Was that fun?
2: You know what? The Bachelor experience for me was the most incredible experience of my life.
1: Tell me about it.
2: Well, you know, at the time I had given up music. I was still making a living from music, playing cover gigs, but I thought, what's the point? Oh, you can't make money from being a country artist in Australia at that time. What's the point? I can't do what I love. I can't make money from the songs I write. So I just thought, I give up. And I went on this TV show. And when you're in a mansion full of a lot of women, I learned that all of us women question ourselves. We all doubt ourselves. And we all go through the same feelings and thoughts. I'm not special. So I would go and journal. And at the end of that competition, I said, I'm going to buy a ticket to Nashville, Tennessee, and try to chase my dreams of being a songwriter.
1: So it's kind of a brave thing of you to do that, right? So you pack up three suitcases, your guitar, and just enough money to buy a salvage title guitar. When you get to Nashville. So it's not like you had like a lot of connections and a bunch of financial backing and stuff. You were just on your own, going to make your way, right?
2: I went for broke, and did go broke.
1: And there's a reason folk rhymes with broke, and a lot of artists learn that quickly, right? So you're going to do a song that this is one of the songs that makes you extremely popular among your audience, and this is a Tabasco sauce level spicy song, right? Is that a fair way to describe it?
2: Yes. Well, can I tell a story about behind this song? A little bit.
1: Quick.
2: I shared this song on social media. It was a song I wrote 10 years ago for a man to sing, and I was requested to write a female version of it. Now, this song would have never seen the light of day unless I just thought, I'm not made it yet. I may as well just share whatever I have. And the song got 4.5 million views.
1: Okay, so in a world of war and violence and shooting and strife and anxiety, there's nothing wrong with people loving each other, right? This is a tune called Back Up. It is Katrina Burgoyne on the Wood Songs. Old time. Put your seatbelts on.

0: Song's called Back Up. Wasn't it wonderful having Katrina Burgoyne from Australia on our broadcast? This week's Woodsongs kid, Colin McPeak, 16 years old, doing a great job. And multi-award winner Christy Cox and the wonderful musicians with her as well. Music is so comforting, it's so wonderful, it is so calming, it is so soothing, it's interesting, it's funny, it's passionate, it's all these amazing things in a world that may not seem like that all the time. And you have artists from Australia comforting those in America who, a couple weeks ago we had artists from Ukraine on Wood Songs, and the one thing that it all has in common is the comforting, beautiful thing, what music is, what art is, what all of these things that come from the heart and the passion of the artists and the songs, reaching you, the audience. It's an amazing thing, and it's a wonderful thing. And when you look at the world and it looks so full of hate and strife and anger, you think of these beautiful artists and all their songs. It reminds me of something that Charles Schulz said, the creator of Peanuts. He said, "Don't worry about bad things happening in the world because it's already tomorrow in Australia." So we thank you very much. My name is Michael Jonathan. I'm a folk singer. I'm a song farmer. We'll see you next week on the Wood Songs. Oh.
1: You've been listening to Wood Songs broadcast number 1172. Michael's opening song was Cherry Pie. Our chief engineer is Jerome Gall. Our TV director is Maria Clarish. Technical assistants are Brian Clousing, Eric Anderson, Dan Field, and Gavin Clark. The Wood Songs crew member of the week is Rick Bertelson. And our Wood Songs partner of the week is Patricia Compton. 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

Yes, yes, here he is. There's that guy. Hey, it's Bill Frater here in Salem, Oregon, here to bring you Freight Train Boogie Podcast number 503. And I know, haven't been around in a while. Been a little busy. Have some other radio distractions going on. I'll tell you more about that a little later if you haven't heard. And, you know, just life's sort of busy and things are going on, you know? It's autumn. There's leaves to rake. Leaves all over the place. Anyway, we got some great new music to throw by your ears on this edition of Freight Train Boogie, including new stuff from the Barefoot Movement and Jerry Pinnell. How about Waylon Payne, Buffalo Nichols, Aaron McEwen, and many more. 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Going to hear the song called Straight to the Heart of Love. After we hear from the new album by Emily Scott Robinson, her third album called American Siren, and the tune is going to be Old Gods. All right, any questions, pop me an email, AmericanaBoogie@gmail.com. Glad to be back. Let's get her going.

Freight Train Boogie, number 503. And that's from Gregory Duane, D-W-A-N-E. Duane, Do You Really Want Me? Is the name of the song. Self-titled album. Also, we heard from the Pink Stones. This album came out about 6 months ago. I forgot about these guys. Kind of a combination of Graham Parsons and the Rolling Stones, I guess. Blueberry Dream, the name of the song. And Kieran Ridge and the Moonrakers, self-titled album. They're out of Boston. We heard Straight to the Heart of Love. Emily Scott Robinson as well. Let's move on along. What do you say? How about the Barefoot Movement? A young acoustic bluegrassy kind of band. Their album is called Pressing Onward. And we're going to hear a tune called Someday. It's Freight Train Boogie, number 503.

Freight Train Boogie and Emily Scott Robinson. The album's called American Siren, and the song is Cheap Seats. Says she wrote it after seeing John Prine and Bonnie Raitt sing together at the Ryman Auditorium. The song's about a distracted waitress who's bound someday to realize her dreams. All right. Nice stuff. Nice album. Out on John Prine's record label, Oh Boy Records, although I don't know if he heard her before his death. Also, we heard our other featured artist, Kieran Ridge and the Moonrakers. The song was Killing Time. Bridget DeMeyer brought us Kathmandu. Waylon Payne put out an album last year called The Harlot, The Queer, The Pusher, and Me, and they added a few extra tracks calling them The Lost Act. And that's a song written about after his mother passed away. It's called 728. All right. Well, I've been busy doing a weekly show on jiveradio.org. You can find the info there. It's called Billy's Boogie. It's definitely not all Americana, but it's kind of freeform, crazy, you know, some rock, some blues, some old stuff. Certainly some Americana mixed in there. I can't avoid that. But even a little jazz once in a while, it's real freeform, and I'm having fun with it. And we got some other endeavors with the Jive Radio Network, so that's kind of been taking some of my time. And I also have my own station, Americana Boogie Radio, which also keeps me busy. So that's my excuse for why I don't have enough time to get these podcasts out in a timely manner. Up next, a guy named Buffalo Nichols, good young blues player. This is a song called How to Love. It's Freight Train Boogie 503.

There you go, the legendary Connie Smith with Lookout Heart. Her new album is called The Cry of the Heart. The Shootouts brought us Hurt Heart Broke, TK and the Holy Know Nothings, Serenity Prayer, good album called Incredible Heat Machine. All the details, of course, are at ftbpodcast.com, where you can order or download their album and find out more about them and put some money in the Freight Train Boogie tip jar, should you choose. Love to hear from you. Let me know what you think of the show. Let me know you're out there. 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Let's get in two more from our featured artists from American Siren by Emily Scott Robinson. We're going to hear Things You Learn the Hard Way. And then Somewhere on the Edge of Town from Kieran Ridge and the Moonrakers. Okay. Till next time, take care of each other.

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Hello once again, friends. This is John Eganis, your host, here on the Jukebox Highway. We're coming to you on OAR, Otago Access Radio, here in Dunedin, New Zealand, in the lovely South Island of the country. We play all sorts of under-the-radar music, folk music and country, bluegrass, roots and blues, singers and songwriters. Hopefully music that you maybe haven't heard, but if you have, you love it. It's what I like to call our kind of music, Oakham, our kind of music. Not really flash all the time, not big stadium rock, nothing like that, but some great, great artists. So we're going to kick right off with Richard Green, the fine, fine fiddle player, kind of a foundation bluegrass and swing fiddle player. Many, many fiddle players owe their livelihood, I think, to Richard Green, a pioneer. And he was in many, many bands, and this is a band of his called Sea Train, around 1970, 71, right around then. And you'll hear him playing behind Peter Rowan, who's singing a Lowell George song called Willin'. So here's Sea Train.

Ian and Sylvia with Sylvia Tyson singing Trucker's Cafe off of the Great Speckled Bird album. Before them, it was the Blue Shadows, a fine sort of alt-country band, sort of ahead of the curve on the alt-country. They were one of the first ones I ever heard. And they were headed up by Billy Cowsill, and they were from northwestern Canada. The Blue Shadows. And their song, The Fool, is the last one to know. Before that, the great Wyn Stewart, West Coast country sound with wall-to-wall heartache. Then we had before him Rick Nelson and the Stone Canyon Band, his sort of country band that he had. It was a really fine band. A song of Ricky Nelson's called Down Along the Bayou Country. And then to start the set and to start the show, we had Richard Green playing in the band Sea Train, doing the Lowell George song, Willin'. And I hope you'll head over to Facebook and look up the Jukebox Highway, and you'll see that we post the playlist there a day or two before the show. It's there now, and you can see that we just finished playing Ian and Sylvia doing Trucker's Cafe. We're going to head into this next set with a bunch of Cowboys songs. We'll start out with my pal Rooster Morris from down in Dalhart, Texas, with a song of his called Little Joe.

We finished up that set with Patsy Cline and her version of In Care of the Blues. Before that, Dan Reeder with a tongue-in-cheek little song called The Cowboy Song. Before that, my pal from Los Angeles, Amelia K. Spicer, with a beautiful little song called Little Cowboy. Then before her, it was Peter Rowan along with Don Edwards doing Buddies in the Saddle. Then to start the set, from Dalhart, Texas, my pal Rooster Morris doing his song Little Joe. Okay, we'll head right into another set. This time we'll do a collection of songs by Kiwi artists, by New Zealanders. We'll start out with the band, sort of a seminal, iconic New Zealand band, The Eastern, on a song I was fortunate enough to play on with them. It's called Three Angels. Here's The Eastern.

0: My friend Mel Parsons, fine songwriter and singer, on a song that I got to play some pedal steel on, In My Heart was the name of that tune by Mel. Before Mel, we had my pals, the Sami Sisters, New Zealand icons, really, the Sami Sisters, Angie and Priya and Madeline, wonderful, wonderful women. They were doing a song called On This Day. Before that, bluegrass band called Wires and Wood from up in the North Island with a song called Bluegrass Heaven. And then before them, it was Into the East, originally from down in the Invercargill area when they were doing this, a great song called Planes and Trains. And then to start the set, the classic The Eastern doing their song Three Angels. And that wraps it all up this week on the Jukebox Highway here, folks. And again, we appreciate you tuning in. Go into oar.org.nz or NZ and availing yourself of past shows if you want. They're in the archives there, and you can download them or just stream them in your car or at home or whatever you want to do. And I want to urge you to avail yourself also of live music, local music live. Go out and see a singer-songwriter or a band or whatever you want to see. Anything from the orchestra or a string quartet to a songwriter, a shoegazing songwriter sitting there by themselves singing with their guitar. It doesn't matter. Go out and see live music. Let those people know how much you appreciate what they bring into the world. We're going to take this out with a mostly instrumental, but it's got some vocals. It's a song written by James Taylor and done here by the great, late great Tony Rice, of course. It's called Me and My Guitar. So until next week, this is John Eganis, your host here on the Jukebox Highway, saying adios. We'll see you on down the road.
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0: Welcome to Folk on Sunday with Robin and Mitch Park. On the program today we have Kate Rusby and Davy Steele, Gene Ritchie, Graham McGregor, Carla Muller, Ainsley Hamill, Vi Wickham, the Hamilton County Bluegrass Band, Karen Marshallsay, BB Bonus, Butter Wouldn't Melt, and the Wooden Box Band.
1: Yorkshire singer Kate Rusby had a birthday on the 4th of December, and the late Davy Steele was born on the 10th of December, 1948. They were recorded together for Kate's 1997 Pure Records CD Hourglass. The track was reissued after Davy's death on the 2002 album 10, of which we have the American release on the Compass label. Here they are together on Kate's romantic arrangement of the traditional Outward Bound shanty, Bold Riley.

0: Kate Rusby and Davey Steele singing Bald Riley.
1: Kentucky-born singer and folklorist Gene Ritchie was born on the 8th of December 1922. To mark what would be her 103rd birthday, we have a recording of her from 1957 on her eponymously titled Elektra LP. This is a version of Fair and Tender Ladies, listed here as The Little Sparrow.

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2: New Zealand songwriter Willow Mackey, born in 1921, died on the 10th of December 2006. One of the songs for which she's notable is a New Zealand Christmas carol, sung here by Aucklander Graham McGregor on his 2008 self-published CD, Graham McGregor's Good Time Music Show. This is Te Haere Nui.

0: Graham McGregor singing Willow Mackie's Te Hari Nui. Stay with us to hear Carla Muller, Ainsley Hamill, Vi Wickham, the Hamilton County Bluegrass Band, Karen Marshallsey, B.B. Boness, Butter Wouldn't Melt, and the Wooden Box Band.
1: 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Canadian singer-songwriter Carla Muller wrote this next song as part of a play for her children's Sunday school, but it was left unused for years until she'd almost finished her 2024 MIC Productions album Snow Came Falling. This 11th hour edition, which is about the Magi journeying to Bethlehem, is titled Go and Find Him.

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1: Here's a winter song from Scottish singer Ainsley Hamill concerning the legendary Scottish Witch of Winter. On her 2024 self-published album Fable, this composition by Ainsley Hamill, Claire McKenzie and Scott Gilmore is titled The Kailach.

0: Ainsley Hemmel singing the Kailach.
1: Next we have a song from Colorado fiddler Vi Wickham on his new Vi the Fiddler CD, the Thanksgiving album. He says it's a story of identity, love, and the wild beauty of family. Rowdy yet tender, it ends with five kids and a nod to Johnny Cash. Composed by Joe O'Keefe and Vi Wickham to words by Roy Williams, this is called Billy Bob.

0: by Wickham Lear with Billy Bob. 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In a few moments, we'll hear the Hamilton County Bluegrass Band and Karen Marshall say, and later on we'll play BB Bonus, Butter Wouldn't Melt and the Wooden Box Band.
1: 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And if bluegrass is your thing, search Paul Trenwith's Back Porch Bluegrass from Free FM in Hamilton, or hear repeats of our own Trevor Ruffles' Best of Bluegrass here at 7 AM on Fridays. 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
0: If you're a New Zealander of our age, you may vaguely remember a television advertisement for a 1960s invention in women's clothing being marketed under the name of Hip High. This parody by the Hamilton County Bluegrass Band is explained by David Calder on the 2006 EMI CD, The Tavern Revisited, The Hamilton County Bluegrass Band in Concert, July 1970. Just to add, they mentioned Tex, meaning Tex Morton, a pioneer New Zealand country singer who hosted the TV series The Country Touch, on which the band had appeared the year before this concert. The song is called Hip High.
2: Somebody recently asked us to record a song all in the sort of nasal hillbilly twang idiom, and for a rather funny reason, they got on the hip parade, and then they put it on television and all sorts of things, and we'd like to do it for you tonight. It's our little version of the theme from Hip High Pantyhose. Guys like this.

0: little tired from time to time of seeing the way all modern advertising seems to be biased towards women. I think this is rather unfair. Yeah, there's four of us up here who think that, you know, sometime towards the year 2000, this bias will be changed.
1: That's right.
0: We think that the emphasis should be changed towards menfolk, and, you know, I know there's nothing particularly glamorous about seeing a whole lot of guys running around on TV in their undies, but, you know, this, things could change in time. We'd like to do our little part for it by now singing the praises of a type of underwear that doesn't just go from the toes up to the hips, but ones that go from the toes right up to the neck, namely long johns or long handles or long woolly winter underpants. Perhaps if we did a commercial for them, it would have come out a little more like this.

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1: Yes, son.
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1: Why would that be, son?
0: Well, pa, she's crying her eyes out.
1: Oh. Why is she crying her eyes out, son?
0: Well, so would you, pa, if you were that way inclined, you sweet thing you. No, pa, she just seen grandpa getting crying her eyes out.
1: Oh. 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
0: Well, so would you, pa, if you were that way inclined, you sweet thing you. No, pa.

0: Right. Now, they're those fabulous new Canterbury, Lanka, stretch and sag. The sag's important. Homespun woolen long johns for all the year-round use with the miracle plastic coating on the zip. They're neck high and they are so sheer. Especially on old grandpa.
1: I'm sorry, you sound just like a bad radio advertisement.
0: Well, how would you describe those things then, son?
1: Well, take one look at my grandpappy back home there.

0: Say there, Grandma, what on earth are you doing?
1: Oh, I'm just washing Grandpa's long johns. I wash him every Sunday.
0: And does Grandpa mind that at all?
1: No, he doesn't mind the washing at all, but you should hear him scream when he goes to the ringer.

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1: Scottish harper Karen Marshallsay has recently released an album called Eitrean a Cruach, or Between Us the Harp, which includes some tracks where she's joined by Cathal McConnell and Catherine Nicol. One of those tracks is this tale from the Irish War of Independence concerning the execution of three young men in 1921. Here, Cathal McConnell takes the vocal on the song The Valley of Knockanore.

0: Cathal McConnell, Karen Marshallsay and Catherine Nicol with The Valley of Knockanure. Stay tuned to Folk on Sunday to hear B.B. Bowness, Butter Wouldn't Melt and The Wooden Box Band.
1: 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In this concluding segment, we have tracks from three of the albums nominated for Aotearoa New Zealand Folk Alliance Folk Album of the Year 2025. The first contribution comes from banjo picker Catherine B.B. Bowness and her self-published album Good Time Revival. Composed by Frank Fairfield, this song is a murder ballad called Ruthie.

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1: The next item comes from Aotearoa New Zealand Folk Alliance award-nominated album Where the Roots Grow Deep by Wellington group Butter Wouldn't Melt. This seems to be a love song set in the academic environment of Victoria University of Wellington, although there are other places around Wellington that could be home to the tertiary blues.

0: Tertiary Blues from Butter, Wood and Melt.
1: Our final offering for today is from Wellington's Wooden Box Band. Jessie Moss, who plays guitar and is the female lead vocal of the band, is also the composer of half of the songs on their self-published CD, Broken River. This one of hers, which seems to refer to a hippie lifestyle and mindset, is titled Beautiful Mind.

0: 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We hope you've enjoyed this broadcast of Folk on Sunday and that you'll join us again next week. And do tune in to Kidnappers Kaylee here on Radio Hawke's Bay at midnight on Saturday for an hour of instrumental music. Till then, this is Mitch and Robin Park wishing you good listening, good health, good luck, and goodbye.
1: Bye-bye.

0: it comes to promoting his garden centres, Simon Cornish believes radio advertising cuts through like a nitro-injected whipper-stripper. Like a lawnmower.
1: Now, those are my favourite palms.
2: Those are leaf rakes.
0: The leaf rake palm, beautiful. So, Brian, has radio advertising been fruitful for your garden centres?
2: Yeah, it has. We were using press and a bit of TV, like our competitors, right. But we've been getting a much better response since we started on radio.
0: So it's more fertile.
2: Yeah, and flexible. We can talk to novice gardeners in one ad and the trade in another. Mm-hmm. Plus, it doesn't cost much to adapt our message according to the weather, what's in the stock, the time of year.
0: Oh, seasonal planting.
2: Yeah, so you've got a green thumb.
0: Oh, no, it's just a bit of eczema.
2: No, are you a keen gardener?
0: Oh, yes, very keen.
2: What have you been planting?
0: Mainly chrysanthemums.
2: Can't say I've heard of them.
0: Oh, they're a new make.
2: Like the leaf rake palm.
0: Same species.
2: Yeah.
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2: 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Hey, it's great to have your company again today. I've got a wonderful program lined up. I do hope you're going to enjoy some of it. Stay right here on Kidnappers, your access station right here in Hawke's Bay, New Zealand.

A little bit of a Charlotte breakdown there from Joe Mullins and the Radio Ramblers. Del McCoury now, Dry My Tears and Move On. Heard it right here on The Best of Bluegrass.

And here's one I've played for the last couple of weeks. I hope you're going to enjoy it again. Dale Ann Bradley from her brand new CD. And this is My Year for Mexico. Not a bad idea, I don't think.

0: That's just a fabulous one. I like that. Can't play it enough. Dalyan Bradley from her new album, and This Is My Year from Mexico. Interesting little story in there. Hey, we kicked off four in a row there with Joe Mullins and the Radio Ramblers, the Charlotte Breakdown from the Ramblers Call. Del McCorry and the band there, Dry My Tears and Move On. That's been around for a little while now. I think I started playing that back in 03. I would seem to remember. It's Just the Night is the name of that album. What a Friend We Have in Jesus there from Jesse Lee Campbell and Steve Ivey from the album Best of Bluegrass Gospel, Disc 1. Hey, and I've got to think of the number of times, sadly, you go along to funerals or whatever and they sing What a Friend We Have in Jesus. It's on the sheet and wispy little voices make an attempt. Wasn't that a great version of it? That's the way it ought to be sung. What a Friend We Have in Jesus. Dalyan Bradley there. Hey, you're right here on Kidnappers. Trevor here with you. Keep it right here on 104.7 FM. Or if you're listening on the internet, we're streaming at Radio Kidnappers.
1: 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I'm Kathy Kallick.

You're listening to the best of bluegrass and your weekly fix of bluegrass right here on Radio Kidnappers. And coming up right now, I guess one of my favourite songs, it was my favourite version right here, Carl Jackson, You Are My Flower, written by the Carter family, I believe, and done beautifully here. The guitar playing is exquisite. Keep it right here on Kidnappers.

0: Got to be one of the best versions I've ever heard of that. That's Carl Jackson and You Are My Flower from his album Songs of the South. Hey, we kicked it off with the Cox Family, helped out there by Alison Krauss. Will There Be Any Stars in My Crown? Or Will There Be Any Stars is the name of songs. I Know Who Holds is the name of the album. Two in a row there from Doyle Lawson Quicksilver from their new album, his new album, Life Stories. Kids These Days, a lovely bit of philosophy, homegrown philosophy in there. And Life to My Days, which is a very, very thoughtful one. Carl Jackson there bringing up that last in that little bracket. Keep it right here on Kidnappers. Trevor Raphael here with you, and it's old time and contemporary bluegrass music coming to you streaming live at Radio Kidnappers, or you can listen to us at 1047 FM on the air. If you've still got an old-fashioned radio somewhere, you'll be able to find us still on the AM band. So keep it right here on Kidnappers. Great to have your company again. What have we got lined up for you? Well, I've got John Richmond and the J-Birds again. Played something from them. Farm of Yesterday from the Gibson Brothers. The Fiddler's Delight and the another one coming up for the Village Singers. One has had a bit of traction around here. When I Wake Up. Just track from the Cox Family came out in 94. That album was released. Makes you feel a little bit old. Still great, great music. And say Alison Krauss, a young Alison Krauss, or younger Alison Krauss, helping the Cox family get a little bit of recognition and hopefully sending them on the way. This happened since, I wonder what's happened since 94. Okay, let's get the music coming up to you again. Trevor here, great to be at your place today.
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0: Hey, just a little short one thrown in there. The Village Singers, When I Wake Up, There's a Great Day Coming. It's the name of the album. Hit five in a row there. John Richman and the Jaybirds, Home Is Where I Long to Be, from their album On That Other Green Shore. Featured a bit of that last week. The Gibson Brothers, Farm of Yesterday, from their album Ring the Bell. And the Gibson Brothers again there. And then Joe Mullins and the Radio Ramblers, The Fiddleman's Delight, and the Village Singers. Yeah, finishing off there. When I Wake Up, here, you heard it right here on Kidnappers, 104.7 FM, Hastings, New Zealand. Thanks for your company again today. And it's time to sort of wind the show down a bit. But we've got a few songs before we go out. Keep it right here on The Best of Bluegrass.
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I just love that one. Lovely instrumentation too. A little bit of water harp in the background there. My favourite. Now we've got the Gibson Brothers. They called it music, from their album, they call it Music, and of course it's all about music.

Well, a bit of fiddle music to take us out. Aubrey Haney here and April's Reel. Goodness me, where does the time go? The show's just about ready to wind up. Aubrey Haney now, April's Reel. The Bluegrass Fiddle album was the name there. The Gibson Brothers, I told you that. They call it music. From the album, call it music. And Nancy Moore there, a picture of Jesus, local flowers. I think that is a Tom T and Miss Dixie Hall original, sung there by Nancy Moore. You heard it here right here on The Best of Bluegrass. Hey, thank you so much for your company again today. I really do hope you've enjoyed some of the show. And thank you for joining me, and hope that we'll be able to get together again sometime and listen to some more contemporary and old-time bluegrass music right here on 104.7 FM, streaming at Radio Kidnappers. It's The Best of Bluegrass. Look us up at our Facebook page, Radio Kidnappers. We'd love to hear from you, and we'd love it if you liked us. And remember, we'll be back next week with another program of The Best of Bluegrass. Until we get together, whenever that may be, I want you to stay safe and stay well. Thanks for your company, and I'll catch you all again next time.

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0: Very impressive. 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
1: You don't think about that when it's perfect. And when it's over, there's a huge hole. But there's also a pair of wings. Knowing you, wherever you are, I know you're happy, you're flying, and free. And I'm here still grateful. Grateful for knowing you.

are many great things you can do throughout your life. 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But if you want to be around to do these things, you need to remember one very simple thing. Always wear your safety belt. It only takes a tick to make it click, and it could save your life or your wallet. 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

0: Oh, darling, it's just as I imagined. The dress is perfect. 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
1: No.
0: The vintage cards have been bought.
1: Oh, good.
0: And my auntie Jenny is making the corsages for the bridesmaids.
1: Oh, nice.
0: Is there anything we've forgotten?
1: Now you mention it, I was chatting to my lawyer and he had a few papers for you to sign.
2: 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You might get away with this, but make a bad call at an intersection and you probably won't. Intersections. Bad calls can be deadly.

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0: You don't know who I am, but if you don't wear your safety belt, you'll soon find out. We don't like using these, but we will. Safety belts save lives. But hey, if you feel your life's not important enough to make it click, then I guess getting a $150 fine is no big deal either. After all, who needs money if you're not going to be there to enjoy it? It's your choice, click it or tick it. Make it click or I'll be seeing you real soon. That's if it's not... 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
1: You swine! You try to hit me with an unsigned sock full of grit. 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

0: Yeah, my stepdad used to come home slightly soused about twice a week and play Blind Lemon Jefferson on the phonograph all night long. That was one of my first finger-picking influences, I guess. And then later on, Merle, of course, was a big influence. I think Merle was inspired by Ike Everly and Moles Gregor.
1: When I first met Moles, he was a coal miner in Drexelburg, Kentucky. Him and Ike Everly, a fellow named Ike Everly, run around together, and they're still young men, you might say. They're in their, I imagine, their early 60s. And they run around together and played with the thumb and finger style, and wherever they was, I always tried to manage to be there.

awful good-looking fella. 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He still does. They never took time to, or I wouldn't say take time, I never had nerve enough to ask them to show me anything. I'd just hang around them and watch how they done it and then go home and try it myself. They used whatever guitar they could get. I remember the time that Moses didn't even own a guitar. He would borrow a guitar and keep it a while and borrow somebody else's guitar and keep it a while. Ike, I think he had a homemade guitar that some fella down on the Green River built. So they, for expensive instruments, they never had their hands

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And a very good morning to all out there in Country Music Land. It's about 6:02 outside. It's 4.4 degrees and it is cloudy and misty. Just a little real fine mist coming down at the moment. So what's going on for Canterbury? For Marlborough, Canterbury, Otago, mainly fine, but a few showers about in north of Banks Peninsula, clearing this morning. Scattered showers this afternoon or evening. Southland and Clutha becoming cloudy this morning with showers. And for the Channel Islands, occasional showers, clearing this evening. And to Wanaka today, high expected 9, the low of 2. And Queenstown, 9 with a low of 2 for Wanaka, and partly cloudy. And Queenstown, 9 with a low of 4, and partly cloudy with showers. So to Christchurch we go, and see for you today, it's a high expected of 12 with a low of 4. Minus 0.9 currently, a 4K nor'easter, mainly fine with early frosts and showers about Banks Peninsula clearing this morning. And then tomorrow it'll be partly cloudy with showers and 12 degrees tomorrow. Into Oamaru today, a high expected at 13, a low of 6, 2.1 currently, a 9K nor'easter gusting 11. Frosty and fine to start the day and partly cloudy with showers in the afternoon. And tomorrow will be fine to partly cloudy and 13 degrees. And Alexandra today's high expected 10 with a low of 2, 4.4 minus at the moment, a 2K nor'easter gusting 4, frosty and partly cloudy today with some showers coming in tonight. And tomorrow it'll be fine, 12 degrees in Dunedin. Today's high for you is 12 with a low of 8, 6.8 currently, a 7K westy gusting 17. Cloud increasing with the odd shower around midday. Southwest is developing. And tomorrow it'll be strong winds and 11 degrees, just as they were from, probably a southwester. And sunrise 7:34. And to Gore, today's high expected is 10 with a low of 6, 1.8 at the moment. A 4K northerly gusting 6, mostly cloudy, occasional showers. Tomorrow partly cloudy and 10 degrees. In Invercargill, our high today is 11 with a low of 7. 3.7 currently, 11K northerly gusting 15. Mostly cloudy, occasional showers, southwesties developing in the morning. Tomorrow it'll be partly cloudy and some showers tomorrow night. And 11 degrees tomorrow. Sunrise this morning, 7:44. And if we look at the hottest place to be, and it looks to be, and it is, in Wakawao Bay at 9 degrees. And Mount Cook's the coldest at minus 7. Castle Point, 46K is the windiest, and Gisborne at 1 millimetre rain is the wettest. It's 5 past 6. That's a brief look at the weather. Let's go back. Feel good. Glenn Campbell is going to kick us off this morning, followed by George Strait.

That's George Strait, No One But You, and kicking us off with Wichita Lyman from Glen Campbell. It's going 12 past 6 with Larry Vanetta.

0: That's Lisa Brokop with their How Do I Let Go? And Blue Ridge Mountain from Jody Vaughan, Faster Horses, Larry Vanetta. It's Sonny James.
1: I cry myself.

0: That's Tiffany Grace with Drown My Regrets is what it's called. And before that, of course, Willie Nelson. And it must be time to do weather again. Weather. Well, outside now it's 4.8 degrees and cloudy. And when I was out there before, it was misty, but that might have stopped, I don't know. But anyway, it's going to be a bit of moisture today. So we'll have a look and see what is going to be happening around the country. For Northland, scattered showers, clearing to fine this morning. Auckland, Coromandel, Bridge, the Bay of Plenty, also Waikato, Taramanui and Taupo, remaining cloud and showers, clearing to fine before dawn, areas of morning frost. Taranaki to Kapiti, partly cloudy, isolated showers inland, mainly this afternoon. For Gisborne to the Wairarapa, and also Taiapi and Wellington, occasional showers clearing in Wellington this afternoon. For Nelson and Bulla to Fiordland, mainly fine, but showers about Fiordland. For Marlborough, Canterbury, Otago, and mainly fine, with a few showers about and north of Banks Peninsula clearing this morning, scattered showers this afternoon or evening. And for the Southland and Clutha, or Clutha and Southland, should we, becoming cloudy this morning with showers, and the Chatham Islands, occasional showers clearing this evening. And if we look and see for Auckland, high of 12, a fine day today, with a low of 5 overnight. And to Wellington, it's going to be partly cloudy with showers, 9 with a low of 6. And to Wanaka, it is 9 with a low of 2, partly cloudy. In Queenstown, 9 with a low of 4, partly cloudy with showers. So Invercargill today for us, expected highs 11 with a low of 7, 4.2 currently. A 6K nor'wester gusting 9.3 millimetres of rain. Mostly cloudy with occasional showers. Southwesters developing in the morning. And tomorrow it'll be partly cloudy with some showers coming in tomorrow night. 11 degrees tomorrow. Sunrise this morning, 7.44. Pressure's 1,025 and stable, so that's pretty good. Hottest place is still Waikawau Bay. At 9, Mount Cook at minus 7.4, the coldest, Chatham Islands 44 k's, the windiest, and Gisborne is now the wettest at 0.8 millimetres. 17.2 was the top temperature yesterday. They went to Whakatane. In Pukagul, 10.4, 51 on the list. The coldest place was Twizel. No, it wasn't. It was Manapouri at minus 5.1. In Pukagul, minus 1.8. The wettest place was Wairoa at 54.4 millimetres of rain. We didn't have any. The windiest place was Opunaki at 115 k's, Invercargill 22. So to Christchurch, and for you today, expected high as 12 with a low of 4, minus 1.2 currently, a 4k west northerly. Mainly fine with early frosts and showers about Banks Peninsula clearing. Showers developing again late in the evening. And tomorrow it'll be partly cloudy with showers and 12 degrees. And sunrise at 7.21. And yesterday's high was 9.1. 70 on the list as the train goes rumbling by here. The coldest place was... the coldest temperature was 2.9. The wettest was 3.4 millimetres of rain, and the wind for Christchurch was 50 k's. Into Alexandra, today's high is 10 with a low of 2, minus 4.6 currently, a 4k easterly gusting 7, frosty and partly cloudy today with showers coming in tonight, fine tomorrow 12 degrees. And yesterday's high was 9.2, 67 on the list, the coldest there was minus 2.6. And the wind got up to 15 k's, excuse me, to Oamaru has got a high of 13, a low of 6, 1.9 currently, a 9k nor'wester gusting 11, frosty and fine to start the day, both showers coming in this afternoon, and tomorrow it'll be fine to partly cloudy, and 13 degrees tomorrow, and sunrise at 7.30. Yesterday's high was 9.8, 60 on the list, the coldest 1.2, and the wind got to 28 k's. To Dunedin today, high expected 12, a low of 8, 7.5, currently a 9k westy gusting 15, cloud increasing with the odd shower around midday, southwest is developing in the morning, Tomorrow there'll be some strong winds and 11 degrees. And yesterday's high was 9.4, 65 on the list. The coldest was 3.1. And 1.4 millimetres of rain, and the wind was 24 k's. And Gore today, high expected, is 10 with a low of 6, 2.6 currently, a 4 k westerly gusting 6. Mostly cloudy, occasional showers, southwest is developing. Tomorrow it'll be fine, partly cloudy tomorrow, 10 degrees. And 7.40 sunrise. And yesterday's high for Gore was 10.5, 49 on the list. The coldest there was minus 0.5, and the wind got to 22 k's. That's the weather.
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Something Bad, Miranda Lambert, and of course Kitty Underwood. It's Mindy McCreaney. She's had the 10,000, the late Mindy McCreaney. She's now, God, she died, of course, committed suicide, didn't she?

Yes, Mindy McCreaney there with 10,000 Angels. They didn't watch over her that particular night when she passed on. Anyway, moving on from there, we got a bit of, who's he got now? Greg Matthews.

has sword from the stone, and that's from Passenger. What a funny name to give you as a passenger. Anyway, before that, we had Walk On Out of My Mind, and that there is with Waylon Jennings. Just about two top of the hour, is it? So what have we got this two top of the hour long? Mm-hmm. Let's have a go down here, squizzy down here, and see what we can find. What about this one here? Billy Wallace. I'm going to turn you loose.

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0: Good morning, I'm Nicola Wright. The Mayor of Hamilton says a mass stabbing in the city over the weekend is deeply concerning. Four people received knife wounds on Churchill Avenue in the western Kirikiriroa suburb of Maeroa on Saturday night. One person was taken to hospital in a critical condition, two were seriously injured, and a fourth has minor injuries. The police have described the situation, which also involved a gun being fired, as frightening and disturbing for neighbours. Mayor Tim McIndoe says his thoughts are with all of those affected. A 23-year-old man is due to appear in the Hamilton District Court today on assault charges. The future of the dog that attacked and killed a young child in Christchurch remains unclear. One-year-old Sonny Charles Watson was found in a critical condition at a property in Aranui on Friday. Adam Burns has more.
1: Detective Senior Sergeant Dan Overend says the dog has been removed from the home and the police are working with animal control. However, the Christchurch City Council is not commenting on whether the dog will be euthanised. The baby's grieving parents have paid tribute, saying Sonny Charles Watson was not just the light of their lives, but also of everyone he came in contact with. In a statement, they described Sonny as the most beautiful little boy, full of love and laughter for everyone. The police earlier said the dog lived at the home where Sonny died, but have not said whether that was his family's home.
0: A transport advocate says Auckland risks not making the most of its city rail link investment so long as a trial of letting more cars into the city centre continues. Since April this year, cars have been allowed back onto part of Queen Street after 7 o'clock at night under the Auckland Transport trial. Greater Auckland's campaign director Connor Sharp says that doesn't set the area up well for the soon-to-open Te Waihorotu station and the influx of pedestrians it's expected to bring. But an Auckland Transport spokesperson says the trial has had positive results so far, with no significant pedestrian safety concerns. Frustration with closures of the Awakino Gorge on State Highway 3 in and out of Taranaki has the transport sector eyeing up a detour that's currently a single-lane metal road. The Road Freight Association Transporting New Zealand wants the government to contribute $25 million to upgrade Taumata Maere Road so it can be used when the gorge is closed. Its chief executive, Dom Kalassi, says when it is closed, it costs the transport sector $640,000 a day.
2: If $25 million had to be invested to upgrade Taumata Maere Road, the break-even point for that is about 4 days of closure a year.
0: The Awakino Gorge will be closed again for 4 days later this month for roadworks. The transport agency says any local road options would require careful consideration. A meningitis awareness advocate says access to free meningococcal B vaccines should be widened to include those eligible for a community services card. The death of a young adult in Waikato has prompted Te Whatu Ora Health NZ to urge people to be aware of the signs of the disease. The health agency says vaccination protects against meningitis. The chairperson of the Meningitis Foundation, Jared Rushton, says the meningococcal B vaccine is free for 13 to 25-year-old students in their first year of boarding school or halls of residence. But he says the protection needs to be targeted to those households that need it the most. Firefighters in Greece say two people have died on the island of Salamis, where several fires broke out simultaneously. They say the two bodies were recovered from a beach. Earlier, officials in the Aegean island of Skyros expressed optimism that a forest fire there could be brought under control. About 130,000 properties in Hawaii have no power after Hurricane Lala brushed the Big Island before being downgraded to a tropical storm. Flooding has badly affected roads across the islands and trees have come down. At least two houses have been swept away in the storm. More rain's expected today despite the storm being downgraded, and officials are continuing to warn of life-threatening conditions. That's the news. With sport, here's Barry Guy.
3: Premier League champions Arsenal produced a statement win over rivals Manchester City to lift the 2026 Community Shield in Cardiff. Arsenal took the lead after just 23 seconds before going on to win 3-0 and claim their 18th Community Shield title. The Black Sticks men and women have both been well beaten in their opening games at the Hockey World Cup in Europe. The women going down 5-2 to Belgium and the men are beaten 5-1 by the Netherlands. New Zealand driver Mitch Evans has finished third in the Formula E Championship following the final round in London. Evans finished fourth in the last race and finished 9 points behind Championship winner Pascal Wehrlein of Germany. Tasman winger Kyron Taumofoalau scored 5 tries in a 50-35 win over Counties Manukau. His 5 tries equal the MPC record set by Auckland's Terry Wright in 1984. And the Warriors women have dropped to 6th in the NRLW after a 30-22 loss to West Tigers in Sydney. That's your sports news.
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9: Rightio, it's just gone 8 after 7 and it's 5.1 degrees outside the studio. It's minus 0.8 currently in Christchurch. 12 the high with a low of 4, and calm it is. So frosty and fine today with some showers coming in this evening and partly cloudy with showers all day tomorrow. And it's 12 degrees tomorrow. Sunrise this morning at 7.21. To Oamaru today for you, high expected is 13, a low of 6, 2.3 currently, a 9k nor-west gusting 15, fine with morning frosts, then cloudy periods and the odd shower developing from late afternoon with westerlies. Tomorrow though, fine to partly cloudy and 13 degrees again. And to Alexandra, today's high is 10 with a low of 2, 4.8 minus at the moment, a 4k southerly gusting 6, fine with morning frosts, possibly severe, then cloud increasing with the chance of a shower in the evening. Tomorrow it'll be fine, 12 degrees, and sunrise at 7.35. Into Dunedin, today's high of 12, the low of 8, 7.2 currently, a 9k westerly gusting 19, cloud increasing and an odd shower from around midday. Southwesters developing in the morning. Some strong winds tomorrow, 11 degrees, and for Gore, today's high is 10 with a low of 6, 2.2 currently, a 6k easterly gusting 9.2 millimetres of rain, mostly cloudy, the occasional showers, southwesters developing in the morning. Tomorrow it'll be partly cloudy and 10 degrees in for Invercargill. Our high today, 11 with a low of 7, 4.2 currently, a 9k northerly gusting 15.5 millimetres of rain, mostly cloudy with occasional showers, southwesters developing in the morning. Tomorrow, partly cloudy and 11 degrees and sunrise at 7.44. It's 10 after 7.
10: It was Dad's birthday. Dad loved his driving, loved pushing it on the open road, even though he got heaps of tickets. So we gave him the perfect gift, a personalised plate. IM2Q1K. I'm too quick. And he was. They found him wrapped around a power pole. The police said he must have been going about 110. I suppose that's what they mean when they say, the faster you go, the bigger the risk.
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0: behind. You could sit and watch the tractors go by. 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
1: He was sitting in front of the co-op drinking a bottled Coke, reminiscing and cracking a few jokes. He got my attention with some words that he spoke.

0: After her show, Loretta Lynn signed my souvenir book, and she smiled for every picture I took.
1: I saw Porter Wagoner in his rhinestone suit, and little Jimmy Dickens in his hat and cowboy boots.
0: The more the old man talked, the more he drifted back. And he said, I remember when Bobby Bear walked in down at the chicken shack.
2: I walked in down at the chicken shack, ate a little supper, talked to the folks, and signed some autographs. That's the country I grew up with.

0: happened to the country I grew up with.
1: There's not enough love and there's too much hate.
2: Not enough love and there's too much hate.
1: Too much anger on everyone's plate.
2: Too much anger on everyone's plate.
1: Are we gonna let this be our fate?
2: We gonna let this be our fate.
1: I wish we could get back to the country that I grew up with.

Hey baby, that there's Anne Murray, and before that, of course, was Bill Anderson, The Country I Grew Up With. All right, just a funny thing here, I just see on the idiot box here. Trump visits a farm in the Midwest and invites the press to attend. A photographer snaps a lot of pictures, and then Trump says to the photographer, "Don't write stupid stuff under the picture like Trump and the pigs or something like that." "No, no, no, of course not," replies the photographer. The next day, the picture appears in the local paper, and it's got a picture of Donald Trump, of course, and in the background's a whole lot of pigs, and the caption reads, "President Trump, third from the left." I think that's a classic. So you got all these pigs there and Donald Trump in the middle of it, and he's President Trump is the third from the left. What a good one that is. All right, here's Reg Poole.

Red's Pool, a tribute to Slim. And it's going on 21 past 7 on Country Radio with Terry Bradshaw and Contraband.

Yes, a lovely rainy night there, the late, great Terry Bradshaw and Contraband. It's going on towards 7:24 with the Zac Brown Band.

0: Ray Peterson with Karina Karina, one of my favourites from yesteryear, and Toes, of course, and the Zac Brown Band before that. Well, it's time to have a look at the weather again. Weather. And outside here in the deep south, it's partly cloudy. Quite a bit of cloud around the place, but there's some bright places, some lots of bright places, clear places, you could say, up there in the sky. So let's take a look and see. 5.2 is the temperature outside the studio here. And what is happening around the country? For Northland, showers clearing and becoming fine this morning. For Auckland, Coromandel, the Bay of Plenty, also Waikato, Taramanui and Taupo, remaining cloud and showers clearing early this morning and becoming fine. Taranaki to Kapiti, cloudy periods, isolated showers inland mainly this afternoon. For Gisborne to the Wairarapa, Taihape and Wellington, showers clearing from Wellington this afternoon. From Marlborough, Nelson, Buller, Westland is mainly fine. For Canterbury and Otago, excluding Clutha, fine, but showers developing in Otago this afternoon, spreading north to Canterbury this evening. Fiordland, Southland and Clutha, as occasional showers becoming more frequent this evening. And for the Chatham Islands, occasional showers clearing this evening. So to Auckland today, high expected there, 12 with a low of 5, partly cloudy. To Wellington, it's 9 with a low of 6, partly cloudy with showers. And to Wanaka, today's high is 9 with a low of 2, partly cloudy. Queenstown, 9 with a low of 4, partly cloudy with showers. Invercargill, our high today is 11 with a low of 7, 4.3 currently, 11k northeast, gusting 15. Mostly cloudy with occasional showers. Southwest is developing in the morning. Tomorrow it'll be partly cloudy and 11 degrees and sunrise at 7.44. Pressure's 1,025 and rising. The hottest place at the moment, Kaitaia Airport at 9.1, Mount Cook at minus 7.8 is the coldest. Chatham Islands at 48 k's the windiest, and Gisborne at 0.9 millimetres is the wettest. Top temperature yesterday was 17.2 degrees, went to Whakatane. In Whakaga we got to 10.4, 51 on the list. The coldest was Manapouri at minus 5.1, in Whakaga minus 1.8. The wettest place was Wairoa at 54.4 millimetres. We didn't have any. And the windiest place was Opunaki at 115 k's, in Whakaga 22. So to Christchurch today for you, a high of 12, low of 4, 1.3 minus at the moment, and calm, mainly fine with areas of morning frost, isolated late evening showers, mainly about Banks Peninsula. Tomorrow it'll be partly cloudy with showers and 12 degrees, and sunrise, or sunset now, is at 5.48. And if we look at yesterday, 9.1, 70 on the list. The coldest was 2.9, 3.4 millimetres of rain. The wind was 50 k's. To Oamaru for you today, a high expected is set 13 with a low of 6, 2.3 currently, a 9 k nor'wester gusting 13. Frosty and fine this morning, and this afternoon partly cloudy with showers. Tomorrow it'll be fine to partly cloudy in the afternoon and 13 degrees. And sunset is at 5.51. And yesterday, Oamaru had 9.8, 60 on the list. The coldest it got to was 1.2. And the wind got up to 28 k's. To Alexandra, today's high is 10 with a low of 2, minus 5.2 currently, a 2 k nor'wester gusting 4. Frosty and start the day, partly cloudy most of the day. And showers and tonight, and then tomorrow it'll be fine, 12 degrees. And yesterday's high there of Alexandra was 9.2, 67 on the list. The coldest was minus 2.6, and the wind was 15 k's. In Dunedin, at the moment there is 6.9 degrees. A high today of 12, the low of 8, a 9 k westy gusting 20. Cloud increasing, the odd shower from around midday. Southwesterly is developing in the morning. Some strong winds tomorrow, 11 degrees, and partly cloudy, and sunset now at 5.52. And yesterday, your high there for Dunedin City was 9.4, 65 on the list. The coldest was 3.1, 1.4 millimetres of rain, and the wind yesterday was 24 k's. And Gore, today's high at 10 with a low of 6, 2.1 currently. A 6K easterly gusting 7.2 millimetres of rain, mostly cloudy with occasional showers, southwesterlies developing in the morning. Tomorrow, partly cloudy, 10 degrees. Sunset is at 5:59. And yesterday's high was 10.5, 49 on the list. The coldest was minus 0.5, and the wind got up to 22 Ks. That's the weather.
1: Because people listen to the radio at all times of the day, advertisers can promote their products when it's most relevant. Cereal in the morning, binoculars at night. To put this to the test, I spent a full day with my neighbour, Ken Chong.
2: It's morning, and Ken had a bad night's sleep. There's his radio alarm. Ken, would now be a good time to hear an ad for a new bed? Ken, wake up!
3: Oh, get out of my bed!
2: Sorry,
1: It's now 7:30, and Ken's in the shower about to wash his hair.
2: Ooh.
1: What a shampoo commercial!
3: What? Get out of your freak!
2: Oh, sorry.
1: It's nearly lunchtime. Ken, will the burger sound good right now?
3: Yeah, thanks.
1: Right.
3: Hey, boys, the freak is buying the lunch.
1: No, hang on. 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

right, the Bluff Maritime Museum is open Mondays to Friday, 10 to 4:30. Adults $5, children 2. Transport World, Motorcycle Mecca and Tay Street is open every day from 10 a.m. to 5 p.m. The Wimbegargle Library is open from 9 to 6, Mondays to Friday. Riverton Museum is open every day, 10 to 4, adults $9, children free. The Bluff Library is open from 1 to 5. And the Museum and Art Space in Kelvin Street is open from 10 to 5. And down in Bluff today, Fortitude's Lodge, number 64, monthly meeting is on at 7:30. Get rid of that one. Orphans Aid Shop in Dunedin at 145 King Gilbert Street is open Mondays to Friday, 10 to 4 p.m. 106 Bay Street, 9:30 to 4:30. The Aranui Tool Shed up there at 37 Hampshire Street in Aranui in Christchurch has a great deal going for the residents only in Aranui. 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So that's only for residents of Aranui. Phone number there is 963-7070. 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The Rawley's man, the pure hemp man, and the, well, the bike man, you could call him now, Graham. He has e-bikes as well as ordinary bikes there for the, well, the bike man, you could call him now, Graham.

0: policy. And he has eggs coming from the farm each day. Once the carters put the eggs in, and he only charges $7 a dozen for eggs from fresh from the farm. 45 Bowman Street, where you'll catch up with Graham. And your grocery limited is open today from 9 till 6, Mondays to Saturday, actually. And that's at 222 Yarra Street, opposite Cracker Jack's, where you'll find a great selection of bulk food. Takeaway coffees, beautiful coffees, are just $5. And coming up on the 25th, country gospel music from the Bellbirds. That's at the Windsor Community Church, Jubilee Hall on Windsor Street. And it starts at 1:30. It's a gold coin that includes sandwich and a cuppa. And all proceeds of the missions, handmade cards are available, priced from just $2. That's notice. And that was Jed Atkins, To Be or Not To Be, playing in the background.
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Start this day like all the rest. 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

0: Yeah, Don Williams was Some Broken Hearts Never Mend. And what about the Stags, eh? The Stags, of course, our rugby team from down here. They pulled it off yesterday against the Waikato. They've beaten them before, of course. I think they beat them in a Ranfurly Shield Challenge. But anyway, they beat them again. Amazing. Right in the last minutes of the game. And did it get mentioned on the news? No. See, they don't like to talk anything good about Southland, do they, on the RNZ News? They're just a pack of wallies, those people. But anyway, they might say it's something at 8 o'clock news. I don't know, but we'll check on that there. But anyway, good on the Stags. It's amazing to see the team that everybody writes off before it even starts the competition to come and beat the Waikato. Great stuff.
1: When I was just a little shaver, knee-high to a chair, the old man put me on his knee. How he drained his glass and he closed his eyes.

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He taught me how to pick the second leg and how to tap a brewery keg and said, "My boy, you needn't have a fear. Because of your great parentage, you've got a national heritage.

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Says he, you gotta help me, Doc, and quick. I'm seeing footballs in my eyes, pink horses twice their normal size, and every Monday morning, oh, I get so sick. The doctor took one look at him and he said, now, Charlie, things are grim. Complacency is setting in, I fear. You'd better write that will tonight, as you've contracted kiwi-itis with your rugby.

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Somebody was creeping down the hall. Well, I ducked my head and I counted 10, but there it was, that noise again. A burglar must be paying us a call. I said, "Who's that?" 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Want some tea? 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I've got the night trots

Jimmy was a country boy, oh, very shy, very coy. You know the sort I mean, through and through. Well, at the local dance, he met this girl, and he thought he'd like to give this bird a burl. But where to start? Well, he hadn't got a clue. He parked the car, she looked at him, cuddled up and whispered, "Jim, tell me those three words I want to hear." Well, he looked at her with some surprise and said with love light in his eyes, "Oh, rugby, racing and beer."

Yes, right there. There was a great rugby racing and beer. And we'll put together that song. 12 away from 8 o'clock is Casey Chambers. There's a-

House on the Hill from Casey Chambers. It's 8 away from 8. On this day in 1964, Marty Robbins in the Columbia Recording Studios records One of These Days.

from 1964, Marty Robbins there, One of These Days. Going on four, top of the hour, with Alan Jackson, George Strait, take us through The Designated Drinker.

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0: Good morning, I'm Nicola Wright. A senior Labour Party MP says no one believes Nationals' Erica Stanford has no ambition to be Prime Minister. Ms Stanford faced the media yesterday for the first time since a tumultuous leadership bid had her leader, Christopher Luxon, defending his role as Prime Minister for the second time in 4 months. She says she was initially very quiet on whether she supported Mr Luxon because she had already indicated she did, multiple times. Labour's Willie Jackson says all the information out there says Ms Stanford does not support Mr Luxon and she can deny it all she likes. Ms Stanford says she has always supported Mr Luxon. A 23-year-old man is due to appear in the Hamilton District Court today on assault charges in relation to the weekend's mass stabbing. Four people received knife wounds on Churchill Avenue in the western Kirikiriroa suburb of Maeroa on Saturday night. Anya Fielding has more.
1: One person was taken to hospital with critical injuries and two with serious injuries after the knife attack. A fourth person received minor injuries. The police have described the situation, which also involved a gun being fired, as frightening and disturbing the neighbours. However, they are not looking for anyone else in relation to the attack and believe there is no ongoing threat. A resident who's new to the street has told RNZ there's been drama after drama on Churchill Avenue since she moved there 4 months ago.
0: The future of the dog that attacked and killed a one-year-old in Christchurch remains unclear. Sonny Charles Watson had been found in a critical condition at a property in Aranui on Friday. Detective Senior Sergeant Dan Overend says the dog has been removed from the home and the police are working with animal control. However, the Christchurch City Council's not commenting on whether the dog will be euthanised. The police earlier said the dog lived at the home where Sonny died, but have not said whether that was his family's home. Frustration with closures to the Awakino Gorge on State Highway 3 in and out of Taranaki has the transport sector eyeing up a detour that is currently a single-lane metal road. The Road Freight Association, Transporting New Zealand, wants the government to contribute $25 million to upgrade Taumatamaere Road so it can be used when the gorge is closed. Its chief executive, Dom Kalassi, says when the stretch of State Highway 3 is closed, it costs the transport sector alone $640,000 a day. Waka Kotahi says any local road options would require careful consideration. A transport advocate says an ongoing trial that's brought more cars back downtown could mean Auckland fails to make the most of its multi-billion dollar city rail link investment. Since April this year, cars have been allowed on part of Queen Street after 7 o'clock at night under the Auckland Transport Trial. Greater Auckland's campaign director, Connor Sharp, says that doesn't set the area up well for the soon-to-open Te Waihoretu station and the influx of pedestrians it's expected to bring.
2: If we want to make the most out of City Rail Link, we need to reallocate space on these streets to better suit what the city will now look like.
0: But an Auckland Transport spokesperson says the trial has had positive results so far, with no significant pedestrian safety concerns. The Life Education Trust has compared the introduction of finance as a subject for schools to the introduction of sex ed. It says it will ensure valuable lessons are not left to chance discussions with parents. The subject, financial and economic activity, is part of the new social sciences curriculum for years 0 to 10 that schools must start using next year. The Life Education Trust says it means all children will start learning about money in their first year of school. The Trust, which hopes to help schools teach it, says the new subject should better equip young people to make decisions about their lives. Palestinian officials say Donald Trump's envoy and son-in-law Jared Kushner has met a Hamas delegation while in Egypt to discuss the implementation of the US-backed Gaza ceasefire deal. The Hamas delegation has been in Cairo for weeks. Mr. Kushner also met the Egyptian President Abdel Fattah al-Sisi. An Egyptian spokesperson says the two men have agreed that all parties should fulfil their obligations. That's the news. With sport, here's Barry Guy.
3: With the Australian Netball League contracting window opening today, the extent of the player drain from New Zealand is set to be revealed. RNZ understands upwards of 15 players will head offshore to play their netball in 2027. Australia captain Pat Cummins has backed his team to rebound from a stunning 9-wicket loss to Bangladesh in the Test Series opener in Darwin, but concedes changes may be needed to fix the team's troubled batting. Premier League champions Arsenal beat FA Cup holders Manchester City 3-0 to lift the 2026 Community Shield in Cardiff. The Black Sticks men and women have both been well beaten in their opening games at the Hockey World Cup in Europe, with the men beaten 5-1 by the Netherlands and the women going down 5-2 to Belgium. New Zealand has qualified an eventing team for the 2028 Olympics after placing 6th at the World Championships in Germany. And Warriors fullback Sian's Nicol Klokstad has copped a 2-game ban for the hip drop tackle that injured Brisbane Broncos fullback Reece Walsh during their 40-6 NRL win on Saturday. That's your sports news.
4: Rising sun, Dad. It's a work day.
5: What? Is it? Oh, yeah. Oh, I wasn't really thinking about that last night.
4: Oh, come on. You hardly ever sleep in.
5: Oh, just 5 more minutes. Oh. Oh, I feel sick. Oh, I think I'll have to stay home. Listen, mate. You couldn't call my boss, could you? Tell him I won't be in.
6: 700,000 New Zealand parents drink heavily. It's not the drinking, it's how we're drinking.
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8: Any mention about the Stags? No, I didn't hear that there at all. You'd think they would have said something, wouldn't you? But of course, if we were down here, they're probably feeling humiliated up there in the North Island because they got beaten by the Southern Stags. Anyway, that's just typical of the RNZ news people. Anyway, let's have a look and see what is going on in weather. Outside here, we're now 5 degrees and we're partly cloudy. Quite a bit of blue sky I can see around the place now, so it looks promising, but I think we're going to get some moisture. In Christchurch currently it is minus 0.1 degrees, feels like minus 2, 12 the high today with a low of 4, and calm. So we've got a frosty old start, fine during the day, and some showers tonight carrying on tomorrow, partly cloudy with showers tomorrow, 12 degrees tomorrow, and sunset is at 5:48. So to Oamaru, for you, oops, nothing. Nothing has come through. Oh, we're coming out. Is she coming here now? Today's high is 13 with a low of 6, 1.9 currently, a 7k northwest gusting 13. Frosty and fine to start the day. Showers coming in the afternoon, partly cloudy with showers. And tomorrow is going to be partly cloudy and 13 degrees and sunset at 5:51. To Alexandra, today's high looks to be 10 with a low of 2, 4.7 minus currently. A 2K southerly gusting 4, frosty and partly cloudy today with showers coming in tonight, but fine again tomorrow, 13 degrees. In Dunedin, for you it's 6.6 at the moment, 12 the high with a low of 8, a 9K westy gusting 17. Cloud increasing with the odd shower from around midday, southwesties developing in the morning. So partly cloudy with showers this afternoon and evening, and looks like tomorrow the old wind's going to pick up a wee bit and be a bit stronger. 11 degrees tomorrow, and sunset is at 5:52. To Gore, today's high is a 10 with a low of 6, 2.2 currently, a 6K southeasterly gusting, 9.2 millimetres of rain, mostly cloudy, occasional showers, southwesters developing in the morning. And tomorrow's going to be partly cloudy and 10 degrees. And for Invercargill, our high today is 11 with a low of 7, 4.3 currently, a 9K northerly gusting 11, mostly cloudy, occasional showers, southwesties developing in the morning. Tomorrow, partly cloudy and 11 degrees, and it's sunset at 5:58. So that there is the latest we have in the news and weather. It's now 10 after 8.
9: Meet Arnold.
10: That's me, g'day.
9: Arnold is a beekeeper.
10: Yep, I keep the bees.
9: He's checking his hives in full protective clothing.
10: Be mad not to, mad.
9: Full protective bee clothing is like driving at 100 k's.
10: Yeah.
9: Every little bit you drive over the limit is like taking a piece of that clothing off.
10: Oh, steady on, fair enough, though.
9: Driving at 102 km is like taking away Arnold's smoke puffer.
10: No, you don't want to take away Arnold's smoke puffer, mate, because what that's going to do is make
9: 105 km removes his headgear.
10: You listen to me, mate? You don't want to remove
9: at
10: the headgear.
9: At 107, he loses his jacket.
10: Well, I even need the jacket, mate, and I need the puffer. You can give him
9: and at 110, his pants.
10: Not the pants, mate. These are... You give those pants! Oi, give those
9: the faster
10: pants.
9: You go, the bigger the risk.
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1: Excuse me, sir. 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
1: Indecent exposure. 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
0: You wouldn't be dumb enough to not change gear. 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
3: Steve? Steve? 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
0: So why are you too dumb to wear a safety belt? Always wear your safety belt.
4: Just becomes second nature, surely, to wear your safety belt. It does to me, anyway. And my wife, we just straight away put safety belts on before you even start the car. Before we had that, we had Gonna Find Me a Bluebird, and that there was with Marvin Rainwater. Imagine being called Rainwater. Josh Turner and Randy Travis before that with King of the Road. What goes 19 past 8 with Evie Towson?

That's John Hanlon with Lovely Lady, and prior to that was Blue Radio, and that was Evie Towson. 25 past 8 with Tracy Bird.

0: That's Roger Miller. And, what happened to the weather? It is, tis here to you. Outside, well, the sun is doing its best. It's, not quite. It's a bit on dip at the moment, but it is on the wall, as you say, on the wall there, Rinteronia section. 5.6 outside the studio. So what's going on for Northland? Showers clearing and becoming fine this morning. Auckland, Coromandel, Bay of Plenty, Waikato, Taramanui and Taupo. Remaining cloud and showers clearing early this morning and becoming fine. Taranaki to Kapiti, cloudy periods, isolated showers inland mainly this afternoon. Gisborne to the Wairarapa, Taihape and Wellington. Showers clearing from Wellington this afternoon. Marlborough, Nelson, Buller to Westland mainly fine. For Canterbury, Otago, excluding Clutha, fine. For showers developing in Otago this afternoon, spreading north to Canterbury this evening. Fiordland, Southland and Clutha, it's occasional showers becoming more frequent this evening. And for the Chatham Islands, occasional showers clearing this evening. So in Auckland today, a high expected there is 12 with a low of 5, partly cloudy. To Wellington, it is 9 with a low of 6, partly cloudy with showers. To Wanaka, today's high is 9 and partly cloudy. To Queenstown, 10 and a low of 3, partly cloudy with showers. To Invercargill, for us today, expected high is 11 with a low of 7, 4.3 currently, a 7k northerly gusting 9, mostly cloudy, occasional shower, southwest is developing in the morning, partly cloudy tomorrow and 11 degrees, and sunset at 5.58. And yesterday, the hottest place at the moment is actually in Kaitaia Airport, 10.3, Mount Cook at minus 5.8, it's the coldest, Castle Point, 41k is the windiest, Wellington Central at 0.8 millimetres is the wettest. Top temperature yesterday, 17.2 degrees, went to Whakatane Airport. Invercargill, we were 10.4, number 51 on the list. The coldest place is Manapouri at minus 5.1, Invercargill minus 1.8. The wettest place was Wairoa at 54.4 millimetres of rain. And the windiest place was Opunaki at 115 k's, Invercargill 22. So we go to Christchurch, shall we, and see the high there today is 12 with a low of 4, 0.9 currently, a 2k westerly gusting 4, mainly fine with areas of morning frost, isolated late evening showers, mainly about Banks Peninsula with southwesters. Tomorrow it'll be partly cloudy with showers and 12 degrees and sunset at 5.48. And yesterday, Christchurch had 9.1, 70 on the list, the coldest was 2.9. 3.4 millimetres of rain and the wind got to 50 k's. To Oamaru for you today, a high expected is 13 with a low of 6, 2.8 currently, a 9 k nor'wester gusting 11. So fine with morning frosts, then cloudy periods and the odd shower that's developing this afternoon. And tomorrow it'll be partly cloudy at 13 degrees and 5.51 will be sunset time. And yesterday's high was 9.8, 60 on the list. The coldest was 1.2, and the wind got up to 28 k's. Alexandra, today's high 10 with a low of 2, 4.5 minus currently, a 6 k nor'wester gusting 7, frosty and partly cloudy today with showers developing this evening. But tomorrow it'll end up to be fine again, 13 degrees. And yesterday's high was 9.2, 67 on the list. The coldest there was minus 2.6. And the wind got up to 15 k's in Dunedin. High expected for you is 12 with a low of 8, 6.6 currently, a 9 k westy gusting 20. Cloud increasing with the odd shower from around midday. Southwest is developing in the morning. So some showers this afternoon and evening, and tomorrow got some strong winds, probably from the southwest, and 11 degrees tomorrow. Sunset will be at 5.52. And yesterday's high was 9.4, 65 on the list, the coldest was 3.1, 1.4 millimetres of rain and the wind got to 24 k's. To Gore, today's high is 10 with a low of 6, 2.2 currently, a 7k easterly gusting 9.2 millimetres of rain, mostly cloudy with occasional shower, southwest is developing. Tomorrow it'll be partly cloudy and 10 degrees. And yesterday, Gore's high was 10.5, 49 on the list. The coldest was minus 0.5, and the wind got to 22 k's. That's the weather.
1: When it comes to promoting his garden centres, Simon Cornish believes radio advertising cuts through like a nitro-injected whipper-stripper. Like a lawnmower.
2: Ah, now those are my favourite palms.
3: Those are leaf rakes.
1: The leaf rake palm, beautiful. So, Brian, has radio advertising been fruitful for your garden centres?
3: Yeah, it has. We were using press and a bit of TV, like our competitors, right. But we've been getting a much better response since we started on radio.
1: So it's more fertile.
3: Yeah, and flexible. We can talk to novice gardeners in one ad and the trade in another. Mm-hmm. Plus, it doesn't cost much to adapt our message according to the weather, what's in the stock, the time of year.
1: Oh, seasonal planting.
3: Yeah, so you've got a green thumb.
1: Oh, no, it's just a bit of eczema.
3: No, are you a keen gardener?
1: Oh, yes, very keen.
3: What have you been planting?
1: Mainly chrysanthemums.
3: Can't say I've heard of them.
1: Oh, they're a new make.
3: Like the leaf rake palm.
1: Same species.
3: Yeah.
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0: Well, the Bluff Trail Maritime Museum is open Monday to Friday, 10 to 4.30, adults $5, children 2. Transport Wheel Motorcycle Mecca is open every day from 10 to 5. The Invercargill Library is open from 9 to 6, Monday to Friday. And the Museum of Riverton is open from 10 to 4 daily. And adults $9, children free. The Bluff Library is open from 1 to 5. And the Museum and Art Space in Kelvin Street is open from 10 to 5. Down in Bluff tonight, Fortitude Lodge and number 64 monthly meeting is on at 7:30. With, if you want to know more, get hold of Bruce on 212-8798. Orphans Aid Shop Dunedin, 145 King Edward Street is open Monday to Friday 10 to 4, and 106 Bay Street 9:30 to 4:30. 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And Rawley's products. Everybody must have some Rawley's products in there. Medicine cabinet, surely. An old remedy, but it still is true to its word, and it still helps combat any medicine cabinet, surely. An old remedy, but it still is true to its word, and it still helps combat any

0: and what you've got, what he's got down there, and you never know, he might walk away with a brand new e-bike at a really good price. 541 Tay Street, 217 6070. The new Brighton Community Fridge and Pantry is open 7 days a week from 8 a.m. to 6 p.m. This week, access food collected from various places and taken to 46 Hawke Street in New Brighton for those in need. Fresh produce, breads, dry goods, all available there. Empty egg cartons, Graham Robertson's looking for empty egg cartons as always. Phone number there for Graham is 218-3352. He's at 45 Bowman Street. So empty egg cartons, drop them off then. Pick up eggs if you want to, $7 a dozen. And your grocery limited at 222 Yarra Street is open today from 9 till 6 with a wide variety of choices in there. And of course, the bulk food, there's a marvellous selection of bulk food. If you're into that sort of thing, well, that's the place to go. Takeaway coffees or coffee to drink there, just $5. That's at 222 Yarra Street opposite Cracker Jacks. And the Bellbirds, they'll be singing in concert again on Tuesday the 25th at the Windsor Community Church, Jubilee Hall of Windsor Street. Phone number there, no, not a phone number there, the time to start is at 1:30 p.m. on the Tuesday the 25th. The gold coin includes sandwich and a cuppa, all the proceeds to the missions. That there was Chet Atkins with Valari. Before that, he's playing trombone.
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0: That's a nice little story. Hometown news. Yes, we all go through that. I'm getting to that stage myself. But Wheels, it's called. And yeah, just to say, it's a great little story. And before that, we had Sitting on the Dock of the Bay, they were. And that there was with Willie Nelson and Waylon Jennings. Here's Merle Haggard.
1: Today I started loving you.

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2: 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We're with the Bellamy Brothers. 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

That's the Bellamy Brothers with Bye Bye Love. And today I started loving you again. That's Merle Haggard. It's going 3 top of the hour. And Gretchen Wilson, she's going to a party. So she will take us through to the news.

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0: All right. The Prime Minister admits last week was pretty tough after he stared down his second leadership challenge inside the past 4 months. Christopher Luxon told Morning Report the question has now been put to bed. He says he'd been watching leadership challenges overseas on how to handle the rumblings inside the caucus, choosing to try to get everyone, including backbenchers, to discuss their concerns. Mr. Luxon says he recognises he can do better. Meanwhile, a senior Labour Party MP says no one believes Nationals' Erica Stanford has no ambition to be Prime Minister. Ms. Stanford faced the media yesterday for the first time since a tumultuous leadership bid had Mr. Luxon defending his role as Prime Minister. She says she was initially very quiet on whether she supported Mr. Luxon because she had already indicated she did multiple times. Labour's Willie Jackson doesn't buy that.
1: We saw the most humiliating and embarrassing coup in the history of New Zealand politics, and she can deny all she likes, but all the information, everything out there says otherwise. So, no, don't believe her at all.
0: Erica Stanford says she has always supported Mr. Luxon and is grateful to him for her role as Education Minister. The new Children's Commissioner says her work will focus on poverty. The previous Commissioner, Claire Ahmad, had her term cut short and was then not reappointed. Her replacement, Jane Searle, says more than 170,000 children are living in material hardship. Ms. Searle told Morning Report she'll use her background in policing, law and child protective services to speak up on the effects of abuse, neglect and poverty, which go on for generations. Police have conducted a major operation in West Auckland this morning. Residents in Henderson reported seeing several armed officers, a low-flying Eagle helicopter, and as many as 20 police cars on Universal Drive near River Park. A police spokesperson says the response was part of an ongoing operation, which concluded by about 7 o'clock. The Housing and Infrastructure Minister says he is constrained from pausing fast-tracked housing developments. The mayors of Auckland and Queenstown have called for an immediate pause on developments, including one that lacks water infrastructure. The minister, Chris Bishop, told Morning Report that would require a law change.
2: There's no legal ability to pause fast-track housing projects, but I am conscious of the concerns of Auckland and Queenstown, also other mayors around the country.
0: Chris Bishop says the fast-track system is designed to facilitate developments that are out of sequence, so the system is working as intended. A Manawatū man who has died and been resuscitated 7 times says people need to ditch the she'll be right attitude, wear a medic alert bracelet and look after their health. 58-year-old Ted Charlton was most recently technically dead in 2023 after he collapsed because of his rare temperature and thirst disorder. If he gets too hot or too cold, his body starts to shut down. He can be unconscious within 5 minutes and has to make sure he wears the right clothing and alters his environment to prevent that from happening. He credits his medic alert bracelet for speeding up life-saving care when he cannot speak for himself. Fashion designers say they have to stay optimistic amid a difficult time for retailers. A series of well-known labels like Wynn Hamlin, Sylvester and Jimmy Dee have all announced closures in the past year. Auckland-based designer Caitlin Crisp, who's headlining this week's New Zealand Fashion Week, hopes it inspires customers to support local businesses.
3: One of the boys from Sylvester himself who said, you have to be optimistic to be in our industry, and there is still so much of that. Ultimately, a lot of us do not do it for the money. We do it because we love it. We're creatives. We're artists.
0: Caitlin Crisp says shoppers have changed their habits, buying for specific occasions or purposes rather than as a leisure activity. The Italian Culture Ministry says 4 works of extraordinary value by the Renaissance artist Antonello de Messina have been stolen from a museum in Sicily. The museum's alarm system was not triggered. Art thefts are a growing problem in Italy. The BBC's Jonathan Fruin has the details.
4: The thieves managed to break into the interdisciplinary regional museum in the artist's hometown of Messina overnight and remove the artworks. The pieces stolen include 3 of the 5 panels of the 15th century San Gregorio Polyptych. The altarpiece was the only work by the Sicilian painter to have never left his hometown. Investigators are working on the initial suspicion that the paintings were stolen to order. The museum's director described the theft as a great loss for her city and the art world.
0: That's the news. With sport, here's Barry Guy.
5: Blackcaps opener Tim Seifert hit 72 off 38 balls to help the Manchester Super Giants to a 5-wicket win over the Trent Rockets in the final of the 100 at Lords. Earlier, Finn Allen scored 15 and Mitchell Santner 20 for the Rockets. Meanwhile, Australia captain Pat Cummins has backed his team to rebound from a stunning 9-wicket loss to Bangladesh in the Test Series opener in Darwin, but concedes changes may be needed to fix the team's troubled batting.
6: Yeah, we'll sit down and have a think. Selectors will have a think. Yeah. You know, is there something there that's going to take us forward, or is it something starting to become a trend that we think needs to be changed?
5: The second and final test is in Mackay next weekend. Arsenal beat Manchester City 3-0 in the Community Shield in Cardiff in the traditional curtain raiser to the Premier League season. The Black Sticks women were beaten 5-2 by Belgium and the men 5-1 by the Netherlands in their opening games at the Hockey World Cup. And New Zealand has qualified an eventing team for the 2028 Olympics after placing sixth at the World Championships in Germany. That's your sports news.
7: 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That's equivalent to a whole town. 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
9: Where did that Comedy Spot thing come from? How damn stupid that is. Yeah, sometimes this computer just does singing all by itself. Wasn't a Comedy Spot at all. It's the weather. So maybe that is a Comedy Spot. But I'll tell you what, they still haven't mentioned anything about Southland beating Waikato. How blooming one-eyed are they at RNZ? 2.7 is the temperature currently in Christchurch. Oh, it's here at the moment outside the studio, 6.7. We're partly cloudy here. And 12 is the high today for Christchurch with a low of 4. Mainly fine with areas of morning frost. Isolated showers developing late evening, mainly about Banks Peninsula for southwesters. Tomorrow, partly cloudy with showers and 12 degrees, and sunset is at 5:48. To Oamaru today, a high expected is 13, below a 6, 4.5 currently, a 7k nor'west gusting 15. Frosty to fine to showers in the afternoon, and fine just partly cloudy tomorrow, 13 degrees tomorrow for you guys. Sunset is at 5:51. Alexandra, today's high is 10 with a low of 2, 1.9 minus currently, feels like minus 4, a 2k easterly gusting 6, frosty, a big frost there, and partly cloudy today and fine tomorrow. In Dunedin, today's high for you is 12 with a low of 8, 6.4 currently, a 17k westerly gusting 30, partly cloudy with showers this afternoon, and tomorrow some strong southwesters and 11 degrees. And sunset is at 5:52 in Gore. Today's high is 10 with a low of 6, 2.9. Currently a 4k nor'easter gusting 7, mostly cloudy, occasional showers, 0.6 millimetres of rain. Tomorrow it'll be partly cloudy and 10 degrees. In Invercargill, our high today is 11 with a low of 7, 7.4 at the moment, a 13k southwester gusting 17, mostly cloudy, occasional showers, southwesters developing, and tomorrow it'll be partly cloudy and 5:58 sunset. So we've got the southwesters there at the moment, so anyway, the hottest place to be is in Kaitaia still at the airport, 11.2, St Arnold at minus 5 is the coldest. Castle Point at 50k is the windiest, and Waiuru at 0.8 millimetres is the wettest. 10 after 9.
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11: 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No, the cricket bat.
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That's David McLaughlin with Bluer Eyes, it's called. And before that, Teach Your Children, that's Crosby, Stills and Nash. Here's Charlie Pride.

Charlie Pride, She's Just an Old Love Turned Memory. And 20 past nine with Ann Pascoe and Herman Meyer.

Cowboy and the Dandy there from Brenda Lee, and Foggy Mountain Top before that, and that there was with Herman Lammers Meyer and Pasco. Here's Tracy Costa and Lee Kernighan.

Tracy Costa, Lee Kernighan, you can never do wrong in a mother's eye. Road report here from State Highway 1, Gore to Pukerau, both directions. Due to drainage work, severe stop-go management with a 30k speed restriction in place from today until Friday between 7am and 6:30. Plan your journey accordingly and allow up to 9 minutes in delay. Now it's 9:30, just gone. Here's Tricia Earwood.

Susie Boggess with Sunday Birmingham. And you say you will, that is Trisha Yearwood. Here's Troy Cassidaly.

0: That's Way of the Triune God there from Tyler Childers. Is it a bit of comedy from Pam Ears? Oops, where are you, Pam? Where are you going to?
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2: 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And things that I've noticed when working in a factory. This is the poem I wrote.
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2: Sort of based on things that I've seen in the pop scene. And things that I've noticed when working in a factory. Because I used to be a secretary in a factory.

0: So this is a poem, it's called The Spot Welder's Dream.
1: With me ear holes full of crotchets and me wallet full of cash.
0: I wish I was a pop star.
1: Two-eyed, me bit of acne.
0: Colourful and brash. With me ear holes full of crotchets and me wallet full of cash. Two-eyed, me bit of acne. I'll stick sequins on me face. Then I can do the vocals and you can do the bass, yeah. I can do the vocals, but to whip them to a frenzy, seated at the organ, we'll have rockin' Bert McKenzie. Now Bert's a lovely mover, but he tends to be a dunce. When he's winking at the boppers, he shuts both eyes at once. I'll get a Cossack shirt split to the waist in peacock red. So me face will get them going and me chest will knock them dead. I'll wave me great long legs about and wrap them round the mic. I had a practice Saturday, but I fell off me bike. I'll get myself an agent and a manager and all, a bloke to drive the minibus and one to book the hall, a musical arranger and a private record plugger. So when we're in the charts, well, we shall all feel that much smugger. And when we're doing a stand, I'll come up quiet to the mic. I'll stick me pelvis out and say, right on. Suggestive like. I'll drive the women crazy. They'll be in such a state and they'll scratch each other's eyes out once I've had my teeth put straight. Farewell, Cradley Heath. We're out upon the road to fame. Farewell, factory gates. We're going to be an household name. Good riddance welding shop and factory ooter every morn. For it's me and Bert McKenzie, a superstar is born. Thank you.
2: Well, anyway, this poem is the O Show as a pop star. It's Johnny Cash.
3: Well, now you've all been asked foolish questions, and I think that you all know that you're bound to run into them most anywhere you go. And you all know the story of the man you meet on the way. You say to him, hey, how's tricks? And you listen to him while he'll say he's just been to the funeral of poor old Uncle Ned. And the next question he's gonna ask is Ned dead? Foolish questions, you might as well reply. No, Ned thought he'd have a funeral and later on sometime he'd die. You know, he is so original that he wanted it that way. Foolish questions, you'll hear them every day.

0: That kin folks that are going to the ruin and everything. You sit there half asleep and brewing, stewing, and she says finally, "Hey, what you doing?" Foolish questions, you ought to tell her that you're gone. And just about an hour ago, I thought I heard the phone. It couldn't have been you, though, because I'd been asleep. Why don't you call me sometime? Silly questions get a silly answer every time. Then you just got out of the hospital after about a 3-month stay. Had every bone in you broken, and you're trying to make your way. An old friend steps right up to you and he says, "Hey, how's tricks? You've been in the hospital 3 long months, and he says, "Hey, you been sick?" Foolish questions. He says, "No, I like my meals in bed. Cost ain't a lot, and I'm curing up pretty good now. Why don't you go break your leg? That traction there's fine." Foolish questions gets a silly answer every time. Well, you step into an elevator and you open up the door. You walk right into the shaft and fall down 40 floors. And when you hit the bottom and you lay in there in the dirt, the first person that's gonna come along's gonna say, "You hurt?" Foolish questions, your dying words are no. I was kinda in a hurry and, well, the elevator's too slow. I find I save a lot of time coming down that way. Foolish questions, yeah, you'll hear them every day.
1: And there's Johnny Cash, the Foolish Questions. He's always

0: Well, here we are. It's that there was, what was that? Betty's in the studio now. Mulroy Boy, the Bay, that was called. And that there was with Noel Shevlin. I never heard of you before. Well, it's almost time to go and do the news. What did we grab something? We'll just put something over here. What have we got? What have we got here? Put this up there.
1: Throwing a great party your friends will relive for years to come. Well, it takes a bit of organising, eh? Like there's the six packs and packs of peanuts to get. There's also the invites to the pack from the footy team. And that pack of party animals. You know, those friends will party at the drop of a hat. Then there's the all-important party pact. Like dishing up some substantial eats, not just some flaky chips. Laying on some equally absorbing party games, along with some interesting non-alky liquid refreshments, so your guests get to take it easy. And for those who may have had a little too much, arrange some safe transport home. And if all else fails, heaven forbid, have them sleep over. And why do you go to all this trouble, you may ask yourself? Well, you don't want to get your mates into trouble, do you? Host responsibility. It's as simple as that. Now, isn't that what a friend would do?
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0: Good morning. I'm Nicola Wright. The Prime Minister is insistent Chris Pink was working alone when he challenged his leadership of the National Party. Christopher Luxon survived a confidence vote last Wednesday, his second in just 4 months. Some commentators believe that Education Minister Erica Stanford was also involved. But Mr. Luxon says he had Ms. Stanford's full support.
1: In the private and public conversations, now, you know, private are the ones that matter to me, her and I know I have her full support, always have. And so for me, it's not a question. She's addressed those issues publicly as well. But I just say to you, Chris Pink was the only person to challenge for the leadership. He was working for himself.
0: Christopher Luxon says he doesn't blame Ms. Stanford for staying silent when media approached her at the Auckland and Wellington airports last week. Health NZ says there is no ongoing risk to the wider public from the death of a young adult in Waikato from meningococcal disease. National Public Health Service Clinical Director of Protection, Dr. Susan Jack, says the strain is very difficult to contract and needs prolonged intimate contact. She says the health service has traced close contacts and offered them antibiotics and support. Dr. Jack says symptoms to look for are a stiff neck, an altered mental state, and a rapid deterioration. The meningococcal B vaccine is free for many New Zealanders, including all of those under five. At least six Russians have been killed in a massive wave of overnight Ukrainian drone strikes in one of its largest attacks of the war. The mayor of Moscow says more than 600 drones targeted the city and that most were intercepted. Ukraine also came under attack. At least seven people were killed and more than 39 injured in Russian strikes. Ukraine has stepped up its attacks on Russia, using long-range missiles and drones to target military industries and energy facilities. The new Children's Commissioner says she will focus on poverty in her new role. A recent report from the Ministry of Social Development says 170,000 children live in poverty, and that's risen over the last few years. New Chief Jane Searle says she will use her background in policing, law and child protective services to help.
2: When you see what happens with abuse, neglect, the effects of poverty on these young people, this doesn't just affect their lives, it affects generations. Every country battles with this, but I refuse to believe that a country this size cannot do better and cannot lead the world in some of our solutions.
0: Jane Searle promises she will be speaking up for these issues. A transport advocate says Auckland risks not making the most of its city rail link investment so long as a trial of letting more cars into the city centre keeps going. Since April this year, cars have been allowed back on part of Queen Street after 7 o'clock at night under the Auckland Transport trial. Anya Fielding has more details.
3: The campaign director at Greater Auckland, Connor Sharp, says that doesn't set up the area well for the soon-to-open Te Waihorotiu station and the influx of pedestrians it's expected to bring. But an Auckland Transport spokesperson says the trial has had positive results so far, with no significant pedestrian safety concerns. The business association Heart of the City pushed for the change, saying banning cars on Queen Street was hurting economic recovery from the COVID-19 pandemic.
0: A Mount Maunganui pizzeria says cuts to business rates would help as it faces closing its doors. Half of Adams Avenue was closed to traffic in late July when renewed movement was detected at the site of January's deadly landslide. Rustica Pizzeria owner Michaela Delaney says his business has become untenable as a result. He says the area looks desolate and there's no foot traffic coming his way. Michaela Delaney says he doesn't have the confidence the council will be able to do enough to allow his business to recover in time for spring. Fashion designers say they have to stay optimistic amid a difficult time for retailers. A series of well-known labels like Wynn Hamlin, Sylvester and Jimmy Dee have all announced closures in the past year. Auckland-based designer Caitlin Crisp, who's headlining this week's New Zealand Fashion Week, hopes it inspires customers to support local businesses. She says she's noticed shoppers are now buying for events rather than on a whim. That's the news.
4: Rise and shine, Dad. 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
5: 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Tell him I won't be in.
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8: Right, just on 6 after 10 outside. Well, there's a bit more cloud come over now. The sun was shining before and looking pretty good, but it's, looking a bit yucky out there now, eh, Beth?
9: Yeah, it is.
8: So, what's happening in Norton? Showers clearing and becoming fine this morning. Auckland to Cotamandla, Bay of Plenty, Waikato, Taramanui and Taupo. Remaining cloud and showers clearing early this morning and becoming fine. Taranaki to Kapiti. Cloudy periods, isolated showers inland, mainly this afternoon for Gisborne to the Wairarapa, also for Taiap in Wellington. Showers clearing from Wellington this afternoon. For Marlborough, Nelson, Buller, Western's mainly fine. Canterbury and Otago, excluding Clutha, fine with showers developing in Otago this afternoon, spreading north into Canterbury this evening. Fiordland, Southland and Clutha, occasional showers becoming more frequent this evening, and for the Chatham Islands, occasional showers. And to Auckland today, high up there expected to be 12 with a low of 5, partly cloudy. And to Wellington, it's 9 with a low of 6, partly cloudy with showers. In Wanaka, it is 9 with a low of 1, partly cloudy. And Queenstown, 10 with a low of 2, it's 10 with a low of 3, partly cloudy with showers. In Christchurch, today's high for you is 12 with a low of 4. 6 currently, a 7K westerly gusting 11. It looks like mainly fine with areas of morning frost, isolated showers developing late evening, mainly about Banks Peninsula. And for tomorrow, partly cloudy with showers and 12 degrees and sunset at 5:48. To Oamaru today, high expected 13, a low of 6. Currently on 6, 11K nor'westers gusting 17. Frosty and fine, to showers coming this afternoon. Fine tomorrow, 13 degrees. And to Alexandra, today's high is 10 with a low of 2, currently at 0.4. A 6K easterly gusting 7. Frosty and fine today, with cloud coming in the afternoon. Tomorrow it'll be fine and 13 degrees. And to Dunedin, today's high is 12 with a low of 8, 6.6 currently, a 13K westerly gusting 30. Cloudy periods with the odd shower from early afternoon. Some strong winds tomorrow, 11 degrees and 5:52 sunset. And to Gore, today's high is 10 with a low of 6, 4.4. Currently a 7K easterly gusting 9, mostly cloudy, occasional showers, southwesters developing in the morning. Tomorrow partly cloudy and 10 degrees. And Invercargill for us today, a high of 11 with a low of 7, 9.6 currently, a 17K westerly gusting 22. Mostly cloudy with occasional showers. Southwesterlies developing this morning. And tomorrow it'll be partly cloudy and with showers coming in tomorrow night at 11 degrees. And sunset is at 5:58. The hottest place to be at the moment in the country is in Kaitaia at the airport. 11.6. Murchison at minus 2 is the coldest. Chatham Islands at 46K is the windiest. And Opunaki at 0.2 millimetres is the wettest. So that's the latest we have in the news and weather here at Country Radio. Time for me to move over. Let Betty, she's going to take the chair, take you through to about 1 o'clock, and I'll be hopefully coming back then and do an update. So next time, thanks for listening and bye for now.
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on a warm summer's evening, on a train bound for nowhere, I met up with a gambler. We were both too tired to sleep, so we took turns of staring out the window at the darkness till boredom overtook us. And he began to speak. He said, "Son, I've made a life

Hello there, folks. This is Clelia Adams from Australia, and you're tuned in to the best country music around, right here on this station where country lives.

Country Radio brings you the world's best country music, including great artists like Elvis Presley. Emerson Drive. You and me go fishing in the dark, lying on our backs and count the stars where the cool grass grows. And the Eagles.

He rode easy in the saddle, he was tall and lean, and at first he thought nothing but a streak of mean could make a man look so downright strong. But one look in his eyes and you knowed you was wrong. He was a mountain of a man, and I want you to know he could preach hot hell or freezing snow. He carried a Bible in a canvas sack, and the folks just called him the Reverend Mr. Black. He was poor as a beggar, but he rode like a king.

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And then with a voice as kind as could be, he cut him down like a big old tree.

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I can still hear his sermons ring down in the valley where he used to sing. I followed him, yes sir, and I don't regret it. Hope that I'll always be a credit to his memory, 'cause I want you to understand the Reverend.

0: Hey, Dad, can I take that six pack in the fridge?
1: Yeah, but where are you off to?
0: Oh, just some party. But don't worry, though, I won't get home tonight. I think I'll just get into a fight and stay the night behind bars, okay?
1: How are you getting there?
0: Ah, Jason's bro is just going to beat me up, and then the cops will probably find me.
1: All right, son. Have a good night.
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